The Decemberists on The Current and The Hazards of Love 1. That is from their concept album, The Hazards of Love, which tells a story that runs through the entire record, an album that they played in full back at Rock the Garden in 2009. I'm Mac Wilson. On this Tuesday night, it's day two of The Current's member drive, and lost in the shuffle. Yesterday was so exciting, the first day of the drive. A belated happy birthday to Colin Molloy of The Decemberists. He celebrated his 52nd birthday yesterday. Bringing you landmarks of music, birthdays and album anniversaries and everything in between. I don't want to be morbid, but death anniversaries as well. All of it covered in The Current's morning show today in music history every day at 7:30 a.m. And then The Current hosts drop in various historical landmarks throughout the day. That's the sort of personal touch and the attention that you expect when you listen to The Current. And as hosts, we try to bring that to you every time you listen in. It is the fall member drive. 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A tune straight ahead that won the Oscar for Best Original Song. You've got about 80 or 90 of them to guess which one it'll be. And new Minnesota music of Porchlight, who recently stopped by The Current studio to chat with The Current's Diane. 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

Hi, it's Jess Williamson, and my new album, A Mile South of Heaven, is out on Friday. But if you want to hear it early, you can hear the brand new album in full on Thursday night at 9 during the Currents On Air listening party.

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Her, also in the set with the Oscar-winning Fight for You, Pixies and Where Is My Mind, Porchlight began their newest Is Arctic, and listen in all through the month of October for music from Porchlight on The Current's local show as the Artist of the Month. 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

Alabama Shakes on the Current, and I Feel Hope Coming from the newest I Must Be Dreaming. The Jamaican duo Keith and Tex and Stop That Train. They are both still alive and they're still active, recording and touring as well, which is nice to see. Keith of Keith and Tex, he got his start. He was the neighbor of Lee Scratch Perry in Jamaica. That's a pretty good in if you're in the rock steady scene in the 60s and 70s. Also listen to the Black Keys in The Night Before and new Minnesota music of Mega Sound with Lemon Peel. I'm Mac Wilson on this Tuesday. It's day two of the Current's Fall Member Drive, asking you to think about the moments that you've experienced listening to The Current. Maybe you learned something new. Maybe you discovered a song for the first time or rediscovered a favorite that you hadn't heard in a while. At The Current, we try to do it all, and we are asking you to assess the value that The Current has when you put all of those moments together and give during this Fall Member Drive. Looking to hear from 11,000 contributions over the course of this week. That starts with you stepping up now at thecurrent.org. 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Prints from the recently unearthed posthumous collection, Timeless, It's Stone, on The Current.

till you love me. Oh, till you love me. Oh, till you love me. Till you love me. Till you love me. Till you love me. Till you love me.

My name is Rachel from Apple Valley, and I support The Current. The DJs of The Current have a really excellent way of relating to people, even though it's just like a one-way conversation. I was just driving here, and I believe it's Jessica that's on air right now. She flubbed something and was making fun of herself, and I thought, that's just amazing to be so humble and to be able to say that, because we're all that way, just to be able to be who you are, not afraid of it. I think that all of the DJs do an excellent job of just kind of making you feel like they're actually talking to you, even though they're talking to everybody as the listeners. I feel like that's really unique, and that it's kind of like this open dialogue that you can laugh at what was said, or, you know, intake that however you take it, and then just listen to the music and enjoy it as part of your day. It's almost like they're our friends, even though we don't know them, and I feel like that's pretty cool and unique. My name is Rachel from Apple Valley, and I'm a sustaining member of The Current. Join me and become a member at thecurrent.org.

A lovely song from Lloyd Cole and the Commotions on the Current, the title tune to their Rattlesnakes album. Shouting out the actress Eva Marie Saint in that song, star of On the Waterfront and, among other films, North by Northwest. And she's passed away at the age of 102. A long and wonderful life and a long and wonderful career for Eva Marie Saint. Won the Academy Award for On the Waterfront. To my knowledge, she is the longest-lived winner of an Oscar. That was way back in the 1950s. So rest well to Eva Marie Saint, and shout it out in that Lloyd Cole and the Commotion song. It's here in the Current with Cage the Elephant and Beaches in Tennessee. Also Rosalia with Bergain, and Prince began with Stone from the new Timeless collection. It's on the Current today, day two of the Fall Member Drive. Everything you hear on the Current, funded by listeners who choose to donate to this independent music service. 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A little bit warm again tomorrow. Highs in the lower 70s, then highs in the mid-60s by later in the week. Weezer from the new Gold album. 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

Gene Dawson. That's called Rockabye Baby. It's on The Current. And the band Alt-J, always idiosyncratic even from the very beginning, from their debut full-length An Awesome Wave, that's Tessellate. Listen to Metric and All Comes Crashing and Weezer from the new Gold album with Shine Again. It's 8 minutes after 8 o'clock on this Tuesday night. I'm Mac Wilson. Today, day two of The Current's Fall Member Drive, which will wrap up on Friday with a goal to hear from 11,000 new and renewing members. 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

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From the record Reality Awaits, Richard Hell and the Voidoids and Blank Generation, a staple of the late 90s and 70s punk scene in the U.S., Role Model and Sally When the Wine Runs Out, and Rhiannon Giddens' newest Carolina Rain. On The Current on this Tuesday night, day two of The Current's Fall Member Drive, The Current relies on your financial support every day of the year, and your sustaining membership supports The Current every day of the year. 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
1: Olivia Rodrigo, I'd say it's a highlight from the new record, but the whole album is highlights. You seem pretty sad for a girl so in love. Bob Dylan and the ever thorny song Tombstone Blues from the Highway 61 Revisited album, and the newest from Hey Nothing is Hound. Tuesday night, I'm Mac Wilson. I host evenings here on The Current. Today is day two of The Current's fall member drive, so I am reminding you of that fact and asking you to donate tonight, because with the recent rescission of federal funding, The Current is in need of your support as much as ever. 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We've been enjoying some of the stuff from the new Leon Bridges album, one from his debut, the Coming Home album lined up, one from Portishead's debut as well, and new Minnesota music of Semisonic with Don't Give Up Yet on The Current.

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Here at The Current, we keep you abreast of upcoming shows, notably Fontaine's DC. They've announced that they'll be playing at the Armory in Minneapolis on the 1st of May, 2027, looking ahead to the new year. Leon Bridges and River, also listen to Portishead from their debut Glory Box, and Semisonic with their newest Don't Give Up Yet. And I forgot to note that Fontaine's DC song is Marianne. It's from the new record Dopamine Chamber. Get it, DC, like Fontaine's DC. I'm Mac Wilson, 5 minutes before 9 o'clock, day two of The Current's Fall Member Drive, asking you to support The Current with a contribution in any amount and be part of this community of supporters by contributing and giving online at thecurrent.org. 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Well, thankfully, no winter weather for the time being for the first week of October. It's 68 degrees in St. Paul, highs in the 70s again tomorrow, highs in the mid-60s on Thursday, then highs in the lower 70s, maybe even back into the 80s by Saturday. Still to come, REM from a record that'll be played in full by other folks at First Avenue this spring. New music from Tao's solo album and U2 from the upcoming Carnival de Luz album. It's Silencio on The Current.

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REM on The Current and The One I Love from their Document album. That's a record that'll be celebrating its 40th anniversary next year. Now, REM broke up as a unit back in the year 2011. All the members are evidently still in. They get along with each other well and work as a business entity, but they're done with performing and recording, so the mantle of commemorating these anniversaries has evidently fallen to Michael Shannon and Jason Nardesi, who have performed out on the road playing REM's records in full, and they'll be stopping at First Avenue in March to play Document in full with a selection of REM classics. Michael Shannon and Jason Nardesi. It's here on The Current. Chapel Roan and Pink Pony Club and U2, their newest is Silencio. It all happens with listener support on The Current. I'm Mac Wilson. 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Tao Nguyen, formerly of the Get Down, Stay Down, simply recording as Tao now from the Show Me solo album. It's Sick of the Times on The Current.

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The late Sharon Jones with the Dap Kings on Better Things. It's on The Current from Minnesota Public Radio from the record I Learned the Hard Way. Brendan Flowers, his new solo song Plans from the Thrasher album, with Kendrick Lamar's TV Off and Tao, joined by Toon Yards and the Linda Lindas, that new one called Sick of the Times, on this Tuesday night. Today is October 6th. It is day two of The Current's Fall Member Drive. The member drive compressed into 5 days now started yesterday. We'll run through Friday, looking to hear from 11,000 members. That's combined new and sustaining members for Minnesota Public Radio, asking you to become one of them tonight. 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Thanks to the folks who have given so far during the drive. It's time for you to join them. You'll hear music on the way from Vince Staples' new record with some Nina Simone too. New Constellations, a song that went viral. I can't say that this was in part of The Current. Maybe it was TikTok. In any case, it's here. It's New Constellations, Hot-Blooded on The Current.

I could stand some loving, oh so bad. I feel so funny.

That one's from Vince Staples on the current Good Stuff. It's Cry Baby, the new record. That song is Cotton. Listen to one from Ty Segall as well, back to the Freedom's Goblin release, and the main pretender, Nina Simone, and I Want a Little Sugar in My Bowl. New Constellations, their newest Hot-Blooded, The Current on this Tuesday night. Day two of The Current's Fall Member Drive. It's only 5 days. That's why we are asking for 11,000 members in 5 days, whether you are joining for the very first time on this new Member Tuesday or increasing your monthly sustaining amount or giving an additional gift. 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Still to come, the return of the War on Drugs, The Hives breakout song, Minnesota music from Polisa, and the trio Dinosaur Jr. still trucking along with a stop at First Avenue coming up in March. The new record is out now, They're Near, and this is Several Got Away, the newest from Dinosaur Jr. on The Current.

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Mitski on the current. That's called I'll Change For You from the newest record, Nothing's About To Happen To Me, with The Hives and Hate To Say I Told You So. Dinosaur Jr., the thunderous new song Several Got Away from the new album There Near. 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Get the member drive going in relatively wonderful fashion, then you can sit back and enjoy the rest of the drive. 64 degrees in St. Paul and clearing out later tonight with lows in the 50s. Cooler, sunny, and highs in the lower 70s on Wednesday, back in the 60s by Thursday, then highs possibly back in the 80s by the weekend. I'm Mac Wilson. You'll hear one from Polisa and the Madness album, and a terrific new cut from The War on Drugs. It's a new one called Who's That? It's on The Current from Minnesota Public Radio.

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That's one from Jane's Addiction on the Current, from the Nothing's shocking album from 1988, Mountain Song. I'm Mac Wilson with your soundtrack until midnight. 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Whether it was folks like Low Cut Connie, we'll go back to the Sylvia album from 2015, or new music from Phoebe Bridgers dropped the Lost Weekend album earlier this summer. 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

That's Queens of the Stone Age from the upcoming Perfect album, It's Insignificant Other, with Matty Diaz and Fatal Optimist. Low Cut Connie's Boozophilia, they'll be back at First Avenue next month, and Phoebe Bridgers played a sold-out show at Grand Casino Arena just a few weeks ago. That's I Can't Wait from the new record Lost Weekend, with help from Cameron Winter of Geese on that tune. 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Support comes also from Theater La Di Da, presenting Indecent, a play with music by Paula Vogel, exploring artistic expression and censorship, on stage September 16th through October 18th at the Ritz Theater. Information at ladida.org. Still to come, a tune from The Rulers that later went on to be covered by, among other people, The Clash. The newest from Charlie XCX and Lizzie McAlpine from the new Angel album, It's Ugly Things, on The Current.

spring, summer 26. That's Charlie XCX on The Current from the new Music Fashion Film album. The Rulers and Wrong'em Boyo, covered in part by The Clash on their London Calling album, rounded out the set with the Avett Brothers and Forever Now, and the newest from Lizzie McAlpine, Ugly Things. I'm Mac Wilson, and The Current is powered by the people who believe that great music connects us and should remain independent and accessible. 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Still to come, Jack White playing at the Armory next month, and Julia Jacklin as well, who will be in town in November as well. Get Away From Me, I Think I'll Love You Soon, from the new record The Gem on The Current.

Hi, it's Jess Williamson, and my new album, A Mile South of Heaven, is out on Friday. But if you want to hear it early, you can hear the brand new album in full on Thursday night at 9 during the Currents On Air listening party.

The closing song to his new album, Frozen Charlotte, it's Jack White with Neighbors Blues, along with Blind Melon and Tones of Home, Foo Fighters, today's song, and Julia Jacklin, Get Away From Me, I Think I'll Love You Soon, a highlight of the new record, The Gem. I'm Mac Wilson. Think about the music that you listen to every day on The Current. 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Maybe you've gone out and bought that record or listened to it online or gone to go see the live show the next day. 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Later this month, Sylvan Esso doing two nights at First Avenue in the main room from the new OW Infinity album. It's Sledge on The Current.

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David Bowie on The Current. That's Hang On To Yourself from the Ziggy Stardust album. Maybe you've been listening to The Current since 2016, when the music world and The Current reacted to the unexpected passing of David Bowie. We paid tribute to him in music, then did the same thing a few months later for the music of Prince. Or maybe you're just listening in for the first time, getting a handle on what The Current is all about. Well, it is The Current's Fall Member Drive Day 2 today. 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Everything from Kacey Musgraves to new music from Mike D, formerly of the Beastie Boys. 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

My name is Simon from Shoreview, and I'm a sustaining member of The Current. I'd been meaning to become a member for so long. I've been listening to The Current for years at that point and never done it. I think it's important to become a member so that The Current can keep providing us with the music that we enjoy listening to, introduce

the XX on The Current. That one called Chained, back to the Coexist album with Kacey Musgraves. One of the many highlights of the new album, Middle of Nowhere, its Loneliest Girl, with Somber playing at Target Center next month, 12 to 12, and Mike D, his new solo song, Make It Stop. It's here on The Current during the Fall Member Drive. 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Still to come, Deep Sea Diver alongside Medium Build and Stephen Wilson Jr. with Miranda Lambert on Hardwired on The Current.

Medium Build, the newest, is Home Depot on the current From the King of Having Fun album, bringing his show to First Avenue on the 18th of this month. Deep Sea Diver and Shovel, and a favorite from 1964, nice deep cut from Don Covey and the Good Timers, Mercy Mercy, and Stephen Wilson Jr. started off with Hardwired. The current is powered by people who believe great music connects us and should remain independent and accessible. 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Westside Cowboy will be opening up for Fontaine's DC at the Armory in May of 2027. It's Kickstones, The Boys on the current.

Mumford & Sons. That one called Truth from the Rushmere album. With Baby Rose, the newest is Better. Muse back to 1999 and Muscle Museum. And West Side Cowboy started the set with Kick Stones, the Boys, from their debut full-length It Goes On. Think about the last time that a song stopped you in your tracks. Maybe it brought back a memory. 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October 13th, tickets and info at minnesotaorchestra.org. Mac Wilson back in tomorrow evening at 7 o'clock. New music of Kevin Morby from his Little Wide Open album. This is 100,000 on The Current.

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On the Current, that is Dear God, one from 1986 by XTC. A little XTC during the FMD. That is the acronym I just completely made up for The Current's Fall Member Drive, which is going on right now. We are almost at the halfway mark. This Fall Member Drive going until Friday, but now is a great time to turn up your listener support. 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I'm Gannon, and I'm hanging out with you here on this FMD Wednesday. We got good stuff coming up on The Current. We got a throwback from Roy Orbison, some new indie rock from a band who kind of sounds a little like Roy Orbison at times. We're going to hear some tunes from Death Cab for Cutie, Snail Mail, Lake Street Dive, a Vermont indie rocker, and a throwback from No Doubt a little later in the hour. We'll start with something new here from This Is Lorelei, the New York indie band inspired by bluegrass because their founder, Nate Amos, his father and sister are actually in a bluegrass band. This one's called The Kid with the Crown, and it's on The Current.

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On the 23-year anniversary of their masterpiece, Transatlanticism, that is Death Cab for Cutie on The Current, with a new one that's Punching the Flowers from their new record, I Built You a Tower. Before that, you heard Dead End from Snail Mail, who's coming to play Palace Theater in 3 days with Soccer Mommy and Brennan Wadle. We also heard Hurt by Arlo Parks and The Kid with the Crown. That's the new song by This Is Lorelei. And this is The Current's Fall Member Drive. We're in the midst of it here on The Current. We've made it to about the halfway point, but now's a great time to support The Current. 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Maybe it's just companionship. You like hanging out here, listening to music in the middle of the night. 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Coming up on The Current, we're going to hear some new music from Bridget Calls Me Baby. And now we got some new music from Lake Street Dive, a comeback single for the band from Boston and Brooklyn, and a little bit of Minnesota ties with these guys as well. This one's called You're Never Around, and it's on The Current.

That is Bridget Calls Me Baby on The Current, the new song called I Can Take the Sun Out of the Sky. I've always felt like their lead singer, Wes Levins, sounds a little bit like Roy Orbison, kind of has that vocal tone, and well, you would be able to tell right there, back to back. We heard Roy Orbison with Go, Go, Go a couple of moments ago. You also heard Man I Need by Olivia Dean and You're Never Around, the new single from Lake Street Dive, about a band member on the road leaving someone behind. There's someone waiting at home saying, you're never around. The Current's always around. We are always here for you on the overnight shift, in the middle of the day. 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Me and Bill DeVille holding it down on Saturdays and Sundays. 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We've got new music coming up soon from The Strokes. We're going to hear a throwback from an artist whose front woman actually just celebrated a birthday over the weekend. And we'll start here with something new from Steve Lacy. This is the title track to his new album, as heard in the credits of the new Spider-Man film. It's Oh Yeah on The Current. Tomorrow.

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If you ask me, that's one of the most Strokes-like Strokes songs on the new album Reality Awaits. That's Vintage Casablanca. It's Going to Babylon on The Current. Before that, you heard Sunday Morning, a happy belated birthday to Gwen Stefani, who celebrated over the weekend. That's No Doubt, her band that helped her break out into the spotlight. We also heard Sexy to Someone, that's Claro, and Oh Yeah, the new song from Steve Lacy at the top of the set. That song, an absolute earworm, going to be stuck in my head here for the rest of the overnight shift. And well, think about the last time a song got stuck in your head from The Current. Maybe it's something that just stopped you in your tracks. You're like, my goodness, that is a catchy song. That's a song that hit me right in the exact moment. Feelings-wise, it just, they call them driveway moments here in the radio, where you're driving home and a song starts and you're like, I gotta stay and see how this ends because I'm that into that song. Well, if you've had a moment like that listening to The Current, maybe it made your day, maybe it made things a little easier. Well, we're asking for you to support The Current right now because this is a relationship that goes both ways. Here at The Current, we're able to bring in music around the clock. 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Well, I mentioned a belated birthday in that last set, but I like birthdays that are on time, so let's celebrate some. We got 5 different birthdays coming up here in the next hour on The Current. One of them's coming up in just a couple of tracks, but this next guy, it's not quite his birthday. He is still celebrating because he just put out a new album last week called All Set the Bone. I'm talking about the Vermont country rocker Greg Freeman. This one from that new album, it's called Indu, and it's on The Current.

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One of the most iconic synth riffs of all time. That's Blue Monday on The Current from New Order. Before that, a happy birthday to Eric Burton, frontman of Black Pumas. You heard their Lucius collaboration. That was Strangers. We also heard Indu, the new song from Greg Freeman. I'm Gannon, and we're going to keep celebrating birthdays coming up on The Current. Got at least one birthday in every single set for the next hour. A 48th birthday for a country-tinged rocker based out of Colorado. We'll celebrate a 51st birthday for a musician known for his music videos. And a Scottish pop singer turns 39 years old today. We'll celebrate that coming up as well. But first, let's celebrate The Current's fall member drive. We're in the midst of it here. It ends on Friday, but we have a big goal this week to reach 11,000 new and renewing members. And your gift today can help us cross that finish line a little early. 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Let's jump into some new music here from the frontman of My Morning Jacket. This is a song he originally was working on like 15 years ago, but he came back to it for his new album, Wowed Out. It's called Come Again, and it's on The Current.

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happy 39th birthday to Lauren Mayberry, the Scottish-born singer who's best known as the frontwoman of Churches. That's her band there with Get Out on the Current. A bunch more birthdays to celebrate coming up soon. A 48th birthday and a 51st birthday around the corner. Something about October 7th. There's some real birthdays in the music world today. And if you're wondering what birthdays are going on today, well, head to thecurrent.org/history. And you can see a list of birthdays and music history events every single day of the week. Before Churches, we heard Tame Impala's new song called Loser. I do. That's local artist Dua Sale. And you heard Come Again off the new Jim James album, Wowed Out. And you really get a taste of everything you get on The Current here. We got some pop music in that set. There was Tame Impala doing some dance tracks. Jim James, a little bit of cinematic music. And coming up, we got some country rock. We got some classic folk, some R&B. There's a little something for everybody here on The Current, from indie to influential, local to legendary. The Current is something you can count on to find new music, and we count on you. 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Some new music here from Remy Wolf. I mentioned all the different genres you can hear on The Current. Well, Remy Wolf's done a little bit of everything. She's been a pop singer. She's done some R&B adjacent stuff before, even a little bit of rap in her history. And her new album, it comes out on Friday. It's called Mud. And the first single, a little bit more of a guitar ballad. It's a fun new direction here for Remy Wolf. This is a song about addiction. It's called Bottle. And it's on The Current.

happy 48th birthday to the great Southern rocker based out of Colorado. That's Nathaniel Rateliff and the Night Sweats. It's Survivor on The Current. Before that, you heard We Should Talk by Bleachers. Talk to me, you get it? We got some talking songs. That's Joni Mitchell. And then you heard Bottle, the new song from Remy Wolf's album, dropping on Friday, called Mud. And while we got those talking songs, I think now's a good time to talk about what's going on here at The Current this week, which is our fall member drive. 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Coming up on The Current, we get another birthday to celebrate. A frontman of an indie band who also excels as a music video producer. He turns 51 today. We'll celebrate that soon. Let's first celebrate some new music from Monrovia. This guy sold out the Palace Theater last week. This one's called Field Song, but it's on The Current.

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On the Current, that is OK Go with Love, one of their tracks from last year's album and the adjacent Possible. And a happy 51st birthday to Damian Kulash, frontman and founder of the band, the brains behind all of their incredible music videos, one of the best music video bands of the 21st century and really probably of all time. If you watch their music videos, they're absolutely bonkers. I mean, just insane optical illusions, high production values, just clever ideas on every single track. Before OK Go, we heard Jesse Wells with Won't You Come Out Tonight, The Free Design, that's Stereo Lab, and then Field Song, that's a new one from Monrovia off his new album Bloodline. Got another birthday to hear coming up on The Current, and it's not a birthday for a person or a band or anything like that. It's just a song called Birthdays. That's coming up in just a couple of moments on The Current. But first, I want to remind you that the music you hear on The Current is all funded by listeners who choose to donate. 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New music here from Slow Pulp, the band out of Chicago. Got their start in Madison, inspired by 90s alt rock. I'm sure they like Stereo Lab, but it's also a lot of like pop rock of the 90s. They're big fans of Third Eye Blind. They love Garbage as well. Just great taste in music. And you can tell their new album, Melody, full of great earworms. This is one of them. It's called Better Man, and it's on The Current.

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One of the signature tracks from Tracy Chapman on The Current that is talking about a revolution. I'm Gannon with you here in the middle of the night where we're talking about The Current's Fall Member Drive, which is going on as we speak. And if you don't know about the Fall Member Drive, well, we do this every season here at The Current where we remind you that everything we do is made possible by listener support. 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I mean, coming up in the next hour alone, we're going to hear some LA hip-hop. We've got some new pop punk. We've got dance music from Australia via Ghana. There's something new from Phoebe Bridgers, throwbacks from Radiohead and Wet Leg. That's all coming up in the next hour, and that sort of eclectic mix is only possible here at The Current with listener support. So give back and become a member at thecurrent.org. Coming up on The Current, we got new music here from Blessing Jolie. It's an artist out of Katy, Texas, who cites an eclectic range of influences. Perfect as we talk about the range of stuff you can hear on the air at The Current. She loves everything from nu metal to Destiny's Child, all over the board. This is Growing Pains from her new album, 20 Nothing, and it's on The Current.

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0: One of the funniest guys in all of hip-hop. It's the man behind the Vince Staples Show. You guessed it, his name's Vince Staples. That is White Flag on The Current. Before that, you heard One Bullet Left by the local band Yam House, Wet Dream by Wet Leg, and Growing Pains, the new song from Blessing Joe Lee, an artist out of Texas. We'll hear from another great Texas musician, Leon Bridges, in a couple of moments on The Current. But first, I want to remind you that The Current is powered by people who believe great music connects us and should remain independent and accessible. Our fall member drive is ending on Friday, but there's no better time than right now to support the music that is always there for you wherever you are, whether you listen on the website or the app, or you're listening over the airwaves on your FM dial. No matter where you find The Current, we are there for you around the clock. 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New music here from The Mountain Goats. The band's back with a new album called Days. And this next track has the band looking back on their early days. This is a song called Candlebox, and it's on The Current.
1: 3 years on the local circuit, played twice at the county fair. And the second time, Ben, our friend who worked the business, and said a guy from a label was there. There were two more like him at the next show, staring us down like hawks. And there was love in the air, and all the money was there, and we were going on tour with Candlebox.

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A big welcome back to Leon Bridges. That's his new song called The Light the Way on the Current, dabbling in some Afro beats on that new record, Happiness Anytime. Before that, you heard The Locomotion. That's a classic from Little Ava, famously written by Carole King. We also heard Save Your Soul by Kathleen Edwards and Candlebox, the new song from The Mountain Goats. Coming up on The Current, we're going to hear from Turnstile. We got something new from Phoebe Bridgers. And first, I want to remind you that The Current is made possible entirely with listener support. From local to legendary, indie to influential, everything you hear on The Current is possible thanks to the financial support of our members. So think about how much you value The Current. Think about how much you love hearing this music on the airwaves. Maybe you found a new song on The Current. Maybe you found your new favorite artist. Maybe your favorite band in the world. You've heard them for the first time on The Current. Could be a local band like Dury or She's Green, who's popped off in the last couple of years. I know I definitely first heard like Yam House a couple of moments ago. You heard them on The Current. They're definitely a band I first heard on the airwaves here on The Current. That's the kind of thing you support when you support The Current. So we're asking for you to step up and become a member right now during this fall member drive by going to thecurrent.org. I mentioned that Turnstile is coming up in a few moments. This next song here comes from an artist who got Turnstile's frontman Brendan Yates on their new album Pylon. I'm talking about Biba Doobie. Here she is with a song that definitely has some Turnstile vibes, some real hardcore energy. This one's called The Sun Has Set, and it's on The Current.

0: Hello, hello. This is Jamie from The Kills.
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0: New music from Phoebe Bridgers on The Current. That's the lead single from her new album, Lost Weekend. That is Lost Boys, the new record from Phoebe Bridgers. Inspired quite a bit by Radiohead, she has said in interviews, especially those late 90s, early 2000s records, OK Computer and Kid A. We heard from OK Computer a couple of moments ago. That was Subterranean Homesick Alien by Radiohead. Also in the set, fresh off an appearance on SNL over the weekend, that was Holiday by Turnstile. You may have seen them on Saturday Night Live with Dakota Johnson this weekend. You also heard Sun Has Set from Turnstile collaborator Biba Doobie. That's off her new album, Pylon. Coming up on The Current, we're going to hear an almost 11-minute song from Wilco, which is a perfect reminder of just how special what we have here at The Current is. I mean, how many places are you going to find a Eurythmics hit? You're going to find an almost 11-minute song from Wilco, local music from Wild Horses. That's all coming up on The Current, and that's a super special thing, and it's only possible with listener support. Think about the last time a song stopped you in your tracks. 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Well, music creates those connections that stick with us, so we're asking for you to stick with us right now during our fall member drive. 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Talking about the eclectic mix you can hear here on The Current, well, this next song, a perfect example. It's a guy who just put out a rock-influenced rap album and then followed it up with a dance single. This is Genesis Owusu. The new one's called Human Again, and it's on The Current.
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There's a Marilyn Manson version of that song that makes it kind of a spooky Halloween classic, but that's the original. It's Eurythmics. Sweet Dreams Are Made of This on The Current. I'm Gannon, hanging out with you in the middle of the night on this Fall Member Drive Wednesday. That's right, The Current's Fall Member Drive is going on right now. And we have a big goal this week to hear from 11,000 new and renewing members. 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Well, it's the middle of the night and the moon is out, so we got some moon songs coming up here on The Current. We're going to hear from Fantagram, we're going to hear from Thin Lizzy, and we'll hear from Los Lobos coming up here on The Current, and one from Beck as well, a couple of moon songs, but we'll actually start with the other side of the day. We're going to start with Sunrise on the Absaroque. This is a new song from local band Wild Horses, and it's on The Current.

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0: on January 15th as support for The Last Revel. Coming up on The Current, we're going to get into some Irish music. I talked about that last song from Mavis Staples being written by Hozier, so we'll keep sort of the Irish theme rolling with these next two tracks. But first, I want to remind you that no matter where you hear music from on The Current, whether it's a local band like Wild Horses or a Rock and Roll Hall of Famer like Jack White or Irish rockers like the bands coming up here in this next set, all of that music, it comes from listener support. 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So think about how much you listen and the valuable role that music plays in your life. Maybe you found a new favorite song on The Current. Maybe you found a new favorite artist. 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And you can do that with a donation in any amount at thecurrent.org. As promised, back to back here from Irish bands. We'll start with a band that sounds about as Irish as it gets. Their music blends punk rock and traditional Irish music. This is the Merry Wallopers. It's a new one called Kit Kat Club. And it's on The Current.
1: Take

The great Mitski on The Current, that is The Frost from her album The Land is Inhospitable, and So Are We, a brilliant record that combines climate anxiety with breakup songs, bringing together the idea of things dying throughout the project. It's a beautiful, beautiful album and a masterclass in songwriting, as always, from Mitski. Before The Frost, you heard Burn the Other End, that's a new one from Billy Strings, and then a couple of Irish bands of new and old. We got Thin Lizzy with The Great Dancing in the Moonlight, and then Kit Kat Club from the band On the Rise out of Dublin, that is The Merry Wallopers off their new album Patty Wackery. Coming up soon on The Current, we're going to hear new music from Alabama Shakes. Also get a new tune from Weezer here in a couple of seconds. And I want to remind you that everything you hear on The Current is powered by member support. The new music, the local music, the live performances you see around town, the artist interviews you hear, whether it's on the local show or the morning show. 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As promised, new music here from Weezer. The band's back with their 20th record, the Gold Album. This one from it's called Shine Again.

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You're listening to The Current. Blondshell just put out a new record last week, but that one's from the album before. It's T&A from the record If You Asked for a Picture. Before that, you heard a new one from Alabama Shakes, I Feel Hope Coming. We also heard Los Lobos with 1992's Kiko and The Lavender Moon. And then Shine Again, that's a new track from the great Weezer off their 20th album, The Gold Album, kicking things off. 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And this next band has had quite the year. They just put out their debut album last year, and they went already right through to playing major festivals in the region. They played Lollapalooza, Minnesota Yacht Club, Hinterland, and that's the kind of thing that is possible in large part thanks to support of public radio. Maybe this is a band that you heard for the first time on The Current. I know that's certainly the case for me. This is a super cool band out of right here in Minnesota. This is Porchlight off their now second album, Hush. This one's called Arctic, and it's on The Current.

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Lyrically, he's Mario Andretti on the Momo. That's a Ward Tour Tribe Called Quest on the current with one from their classic Midnight Marauders. That's an album that taught me that 9 times out of 10, we listen to our music at night. Well, thank you for listening to that music right here on The Current. I'm Gannon, hanging out with you here on the overnight shift for the next hour. And that song's called The Ward Tour, but we're going to be taking a national tour here on The Current. Some songs named after states and cities in America. We've got songs about New Orleans, Tennessee, Carolina, and Virginia later in the hour. We'll also hear some new country music from Casey Musgraves and Jess Williamson, and we'll hear from a legendary rock band turning 50 years old this year. That's all coming up on The Current. 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If you found a favorite artist or a favorite song or added some tracks to your playlist thanks to what you hear on The Current, think about what that means to you, what that value is to you, and consider becoming a member right now at thecurrent.org. These next two artists are on tour together as we speak. We'll talk about the opener in a couple of moments, but here's the headliner on one of the biggest tours of the year. It's Olivia Rodrigo with Stupid Song. New York.

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Kacey Musgraves on the current got a real sense of humor on her new album, Middle of Nowhere. That one from it's called Dry Spell, and what do you call a country singer with a good sense of humor? Maybe Rodeo Clown. That's Flip Turn, you heard a couple of moments ago. The Florida band with a track called Rodeo Clown. Then you heard Wolf Alice with the great song Giant Peach. And Wolf Alice currently on tour with Olivia Rodrigo. That was her track Stupid Song, kicking things off on the current. We got some songs coming up here that are not stupid at all. Some really great tracks. We're going to hear one, a new single from Cage the Elephant coming up soon. And we're also going to hear from a band who just signed to Cage the Elephant's record label. Their guitarist has a record label. His debut signee is coming up in just a couple of moments on The Current. But going on right now, well, it's The Current's Fall Member Drive, and this is your chance to support independent music, local voices, and discovery for everyone. 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That's what keeps us working here every day. So become a member by donating at thecurrent.org. I mentioned that we got a debut signee coming up in a couple of moments. That's a brand new band. Just put out their first single. Well, this next band, the exact opposite. They turned 50 years old this year. It's the great U2 celebrating that 50-year anniversary with a new record called Carnival de Luz. This one's from it called Silencio, and it's on The Current.

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1: Uh-oh. You know what it's about time to do?

The new single from Cage the Elephant is on the current. That is Beaches in Tennessee. Then we head a little further south before that. You heard Mardi Gras in New Orleans. That's from the Dirty Dozen Brass Band. And then a cool tie-in to Cage the Elephant. You heard Girl Tones with Volcano. That is a band started by some sisters out of Bowling Green, Kentucky. And they're actually the debut signees to the record label Parallel Vision, which is a record label started by Matt Schultz, guitarist for Cage the Elephant. So those bands have some kinship and also some similar sounds. I'm excited to see what they can do in the future. Definitely eagerly awaiting a new Girl Tones record after that first single you heard called Volcano. You also heard Silencio, the new single from U2's forthcoming project, Carnival de Luz. And here at The Current, want to remind you that we are powered by people who believe great music connects us, and it should remain independent and accessible. So before our fall member drive ends on Friday, support that music that's always there for you. Yes, even at 4 a.m. on a Wednesday, we are here for you, so we're asking for you to be here for us. Donate now at thecurrent.org. In the meantime, let's keep this state and city theme we got rolling here. You heard New Orleans and Tennessee in those last two songs. We got Carolina and Virginia coming up with these next couple of tracks. This one's from Rhiannon Giddens' new album, Hope is the Thing with Feathers. It's Carolina Rain on The Current.

Hi, this is Wesley from the Lumineers. The first time I gave, it was to public radio, and this is your chance to do the same thing. 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

New music from Death Cab for Cutie on the Current. That is Stone Over Water. Before that, a couple of songs about Virginia. Virginia Plain by Roxy Music and Virginia Wind in the Night. That's the head and the heart. And then we had a little further south for Carolina Rain, the new song from Rhiannon Giddens, kicking things off on the Current. And think about the last time that a song stopped you in your tracks. Maybe it was one of those songs in that set. Maybe you're a big fan of Roxy Music, or you love the folk legend Rhiannon Giddens. Well, if the Current can bring those kind of moments to you, then we have done our job. That is our goal here at The Current, is to bring people closer together, closer to music, closer to their friends, closer to their state in the Minnesota music scene, and that kind of thing. If that is important to you, well, we're asking for you to support that right now by becoming a member at The Current. Everything we do here is powered by member support. Some folks stepping up and saying, I care about this independent music service. I want to make sure it stays on the air. It is moments like that that keep us on the airwaves. So we're asking for you to have one of those moments right now. TheCurrent.org is the place to be if you want to make your gift during this fall member drive. I'm Gannon, and I am saying farewell. It's been a blast hanging out with you. I'll see you again, same time, same place tomorrow, midnight here on The Current. Don't go anywhere, because the morning show starts soon. And we got this new one here from Jess Williamson. It's called Goodbye to All That.

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It's time to start your day.

It's the Currents Morning Show. I'm Jill Riley, and thank you for starting your early morning with the Currents, and your morning soundtrack starts now on what is the third day of the Fall Member Drive. And you know what? It's every day that the Current connects with you through new music, through local music, through the stories behind the music, and those discoveries that you won't hear anywhere else. You found a favorite artist, a favorite song, or just a mix of music that you enjoy. Enjoyed and you heard it on the Current. So now is the time to give back by becoming a member. 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Well, just ahead, a song from Of Monsters and Men that put them on the international map with all the buzz that was generated around them. Fontaines DC, they're getting ready to drop their new album this month, and I'll tell you more about how you can get in on a pre-sale for when they come to the Twin Cities. And a band from the 1960s, an American garage rock band that, in their attempt to kind of chase the popular sounds and trends, ended up having a hit song with a tune that sounds like it could have been a Beatles song. And for many years, I know I thought it was. That's all coming up as part of your morning soundtrack. And you know, the day that Fontaines DC drops Dopamine Chamber, their new album, well, that's the same day that Charlie Parr is putting out his new record, Rooming House. Now, you go to thecurrent.org/giveaways, you're going to find an entire list of Rocktober concerts where you have a chance to win a pair of tickets. And Charlie Parr will be playing with Dave King on October 30th, and it's quite the album release show. So, like I said, October 30th, it's at the State Theater, thecurrent.org/giveaways. That's where you can enter for your chance to win. Here's Charlie Parr with Rooming House. It's a local music, it's new music, and it's on the Current. We met

The Current. That song was a hit in the mid-1960s, and believe it or not, that is not the Beatles. A band from the East Coast, a garage rock band called the Knickerbockers with Lies. Now, in their attempt to kind of follow the trends of the time, they had a song that was very much like the Four Seasons kind of falsetto. Lyrically, they were singing about cars, so kind of like the Beach Boys. And then with that song, pretty much sounding like it could have been a Beatles recording. So the Knickerbockers, and they didn't make it past the 1960s. You know, they were kind of on the edge of it with, you know, just some like small hits, but that was about it. Lies is probably their best known song. Before that, Fontaine's DC with Marianne from the forthcoming Dopamine Chamber. So go to thecurrent.org, sign up for Cross Currents. I'm giving you this hot tip because Cross Currents, when it drops into your email inbox early Thursday morning, there's going to be some pre-sale information regarding the upcoming concert from Fontaine's DC in May when they come to the Twin Cities on their tour. So sign up for Cross Currents. You get that newsletter once a week. Of Monsters and Men in the early 2010s generated a lot of buzz out of the Iceland Airwaves Festival. In Iceland, I mean, that is where they call home, but Little Talks really put them on the very buzzworthy international map. I'm Jill Riley. It's The Current's Fall Member Drive. It's going on now. It is your chance to support independent music, local voices, and discovery for everyone. And you just heard examples of that in the last set of music. So the drive is ending on Friday. 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Become a member by donating at thecurrent.org. So when someone says in this day and age, like, woo, that's blowing up, generally they mean, you know, that's going viral or it's becoming very popular. And that's the reference made here by the Canadian band Kiwi Junior, the title track to the new record. It's blowing up. It's on The Current.

handy. And I bet he'd be up for giving you a leg up if you just give him a hand. Just don't be doing originals, play the standards and don't get political. I know what that dickhead singer's like. He'll end up in the back of an ambulance with the mic stand rammed up his twice over, all cause he couldn't ignore the flag and be polite.

The Current. Well, this summer marked the 30th anniversary of the release of Fiona Apple's debut album, Tidal. And that album had three singles, that one being the debut single, Shadow Boxer. The next one was Sleep to Dream. And then the one that really blew up from that record, Criminal. Before that, The Strokes with Lonely in the Future. The new record is called Reality Awaits. The Current is powered by people who believe great music connects us and should remain independent and accessible. Now, before the Fall Member Drive ends on Friday, support the music that's always there for you, especially at this time in the morning when that morning routine, well, it is, you know that the great music gets you through the early mornings. So we are there for you each and every morning. And you know what? 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New music from a group that really caught our attention over the summer. Current morning show co-host and producer Nil was just really excited about this group, LaSalle. And this is called OK, and it's new music on The Current.

My name is Rachel from Apple Valley, and I support The Current. The DJs of The Current have a really excellent way of relating to people, even though it's just like a one-way conversation. I was just driving here, and I believe it's Jessica that's on air right now. She flubbed something and was making fun of herself, and I thought, that's just amazing to be so humble and to be able to say that, because we're all that way, just to be able to be who you are, not afraid of it. I think that all of the DJs do an excellent job of just kind of making you feel like they're actually talking to you, even though they're talking to everybody as the listeners. I feel like that's really unique in that it's kind of like this open dialogue that you can laugh at what was said, or, you know, intake that however you take it, and then just listen to the music and enjoy it as part of your day. It's almost like they're our friends, even though we don't know them. And I feel like that's pretty cool and unique. My name is Rachel from Apple Valley, and I'm a sustaining member of The Current. Join me and become a member at thecurrent.org.

The Current. Well, not only does the group Jungle have a new record called Sunshine with the Wave, that's the song you just heard, so that's their new music this year, but two of the three members of that group produced the new Leon Bridges album, so they've been busy this year. Garbage before that with Special. MT Jones, one of the great new music discoveries with a very classic sound, but the Liverpool artist MT Jones with I Don't Understand. We were pretty excited to welcome him for one of the final happy hours of the Happy Hour series that we just wrapped up last month. So those new music discoveries and a great crowd came out to Inside Brewing to see him. And I saw on his Instagram, he posted he was with the Prince motorcycle at First Avenue. So he was pretty jazzed about being able to take a photo with one of the purple motorcycle at First Avenue. So you are listening to The Current. So glad you're along this morning. And you are along during The Current's Fall Member Drive, which ends on Friday. And your gift this morning will count toward the overall goal of 11,000 new and renewing members. So we are taking a head count. 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We're there for you with the great tunes. And the new music and the new music discovery. So this is October. It is Rocktober. And Sylvan Esso, they've got a couple shows in the First Avenue main room. 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

It's the Currents Morning Show. Good morning to you. Welcome to Wednesday, October 7th. I'm Jill Riley. It's 6:02, and you are starting your day with your morning soundtrack. Today, sunny with a high in the lower 70s. So a nice day ahead of you. This morning, clear and 54 in St. Paul. Well, today is day three of the Currents Fall Member Drive, and you can make a big difference when you donate at thecurrent.org. 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So how do you self-soothe? Is music part of that? Well, sometimes it's not about a song that is slow or soft or a ballad. No, sometimes that self-soothing involves maybe screaming it out. Here's an example of that. Here's Eka Vandal. This is called Cruising to Self-Soothe, and it's on The Current.

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The Current, that's Muna from their self-titled album that was Anything But Me. So the group Muna, at the end of the 2010s, they were signed to a major label. And after they got dropped by that label, they signed with Phoebe Bridgers' label. And that was the first record they put out on Satisfactory Records. And one of the songs on that record, I mean, you've got Anything But Me, the song you just heard, but the viral hit that featured Phoebe Bridgers, Silk Chiffon, is on that album. Well, Muna, they are coming to the Palace Theater this weekend on Sunday night on their Get So Hot tour, that Sunday evening at the Palace. You can find more information about upcoming concerts at thecurrent.org/giglist. Before that, Tame Impala with Dracula, Kings of Leon with Sex on Fire, and Eka Vandal with Cruising to Self-Soothe. All this music, part of your morning soundtrack, to get you through that early morning routine. And I remind you of that because The Current's Fall Member Drive is going on now, and it's your chance to support independent music, local voices, and music discovery for everyone. 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And by Minnesota Carlson and their First Tuesday speaker series at the University of Minnesota, featuring candid conversations with some of the biggest names in business. More at z.umn.edu/First Tuesday. Well, singer-songwriter Lizzie McAlpine has something new. You know, last year, I'd say she did something new. She played the role of Nellie Collins in the Broadway premiere of Floyd Collins. So stepping on to the Broadway stage, and now a new record called Angel. This is Lizzie McAlpine with Ugly Things. It's more new music on The Current.

the current Charlie XCX Spring Summer 26. She put out a record this year called Music Fashion Film. We're only like 2 years removed from Brat's Summer. Remember Brat's Summer? And it wasn't about being spoiled. It wasn't really about an attitude like you're a brat. It was more about being messy, but like okay with it, you know? But like okay with it. I'm Jill Riley. You're listening to The Current. A little punchy on this Wednesday morning. That's okay. That's okay. Do you ever get that way? I think I drank my coffee too fast today. So this morning should be interesting. But I'm glad you're along for it. Glad you're along for it on this Wednesday, October 7th. It is The Current's Fall Member Drive. It's going on now. So this is your chance to support independent music, local voices, and music discovery for everyone. Because at The Current, we believe that great music connects us and should remain independent and accessible for all. The Fall Member Drive ends on Friday. 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

The Current. Yeah, that's a pretty good description of how music can make you feel. Sly and the Family Stone with I Want to Take You Higher. And I'm glad we have the full album version, which is just over 5 minutes long. The single version, too short, at like 2.5 minutes. And when you hear Sly Stone do the like boom laka laka or boom shaka laka, he's just doing this kind of like nonsense breakdown. That, I don't know the origin. I wonder if it's Sly Stone. I always thought that was something that people yelled, during like an NBA game. It does have its origins, and it's certainly one that's shown up in multiple places in pop culture. Before that, you heard the rockin' side of Vince Staples, who has certainly injected some rock influences into this new album, Cry Baby, that was Blackberry Marmalade. Johnny Blue Skies, Sturgill Simpson, going by Johnny Blue Skies and the Dark Clouds with some psychedelic rock, Situation, and new Kalela with Lincoln B. It's about 6 minutes to 7 o'clock. 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

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Good morning. It's

0: You are listening to The Currents Morning Show. Welcome to Wednesday. It's 7 o'clock. It is time to start your day. Thanks for being on board with your morning soundtrack. And we are there for you each and every weekday morning. And by we, I mean me, Jill Riley, and Nilofer Arsala. We are with you on this Wednesday. And it is the third day of the fall member drive. And it's just a reminder that The Current is all about music discovery. And it is powered by listeners just like you. 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
1: 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Thecurrent.org, 800-227-2811.
0: I love that. 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
1: 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Yes.
0: We're throwing these ifs out the window. 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
0: Hannah, Hannah, Hannah. I love chanting someone's name when they do good. 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
0: Bring the cheese. Mm-hmm. Some just good squishy cheese. I like squishy feelings. I like that cozy feeling. And it's a good feeling. As Mr. Rogers once said, it's a good feeling. It's a good feeling to support something that you truly value. 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TheCurrent.org, 800-227-2811. Coming up, we'll take a look at the gig list rundown as Beck is in town tonight. Today in music history, we'll celebrate, I suppose, the 10th anniversary of a Lizzo release. And this group, West Side Cowboy, they are opening for the Fontaines D.C. tour that's coming to the Twin Cities in, what, springtime, I guess, 2027. Mm-hmm. The next year is 2027. That is wild. Anyway, Fontaines, D.C., I'm going to encourage you to sign up for Cross Currents because we're going to have some presale information for you about the presale for Fontaines, D.C., which you can do at thecurrent.org when you are getting that sustaining membership started. Thecurrent.org. Here's what West Side Cowboy sounds like. Kick Stones, The Boys, and it's new music discovery on The Current.

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1: I want to thank Matthew in Little Canada. And Jill, get ready to start blushing, because Matthew says, Jill Riley and The Current are masters of broadcasting bangers over the airwaves. Jill has opened my eyes to music genres and artists, their backgrounds, origins, and history. The Current is an indispensable public service. And then Matthew said, take my money, right? Meow.
0: I love that. I love that.
1: Thank you.
0: Matthew, open your eyes. No, that's really great. I mean, Matthew, thank you for sharing that, because I think that's a relatable thing where we get really kind of almost stuck in our comfort zone. We have our music that we like, and then it's really refreshing to hear music that we wouldn't often be exposed to, or to find out about a great local band mm-hmm. right in our backyard practically, or to open ourselves up to a new genre. I mean, that's really Matthew's point there. So thank you, Matthew, for your support. That's incredible. Thank you very much.
1: And the kind words too, but that's part of the beauty of The Current, is that the host and DJs get to curate their own playlist. So you get a little bit of everybody's personality and musical tastes in whatever show they're hosting. So like it's something very special, and it's something that only happens here at The Current. 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
2: No, it's Rocktober. It's Rocktober. Yeah. What's going on this week?
1: Well, a lot, Jill, to answer your question. But today, Rufus Wainwright, last two shows at the Dakota, 7 o'clock and 9 o'clock, or 9:30 today. Looking ahead to tomorrow, Buddy Guy, 90 at State Theater, Deer Hoof at the Turf Club. On Friday, B.B. Stockwell's playing the 7th Street Entry. Chastity Brown going to be at the Parkway Theater. UB40 at the Palace. And on Saturday, Snail Mail and Soccer Mommy going to be playing the Palace Theater. Shaboozy going to be in town with Cassius Culpepper at the Armory. Simmel is going to be at the Cedar Cultural Center. And if you're staying in, Rosalia going to be on SNL this weekend. And then looking ahead to Sunday, you got Muna at the Palace Theater.
0: TheCurrent.org/gig list. That's where you can find The Current's concert calendar. We keep that up to date for you so that you can plan out your live music experiences. That's another service that we provide for you, to have a concert calendar that can be kind of your one-stop shop. So Beck, just a few weeks ago, put out his 15th studio album, Ride Lonesome. And it had been a while since he put out an album, been something like 7 years, which was a pretty long gap for Beck. Ride Lonesome is the new album. Beck in town tonight. Beck, so he's put out two versions of the song that you're about to hear, but Beck is at the Orpheum Theater tonight. So Ride Lonesome, Beck put out a version of that single back in April, and then he released another version featuring Sierra Farrell, and that's the version you're going to hear right here on The Current.

The current new music from Australian singer-songwriter Julia Jacklin. That's called Get Away From Me, I Think I'll Love You Soon. Her new record is called The Gem. And Julia Jacklin was kind enough to do an album listening party for The Current and give you the stories behind the album and behind the songs. And that's something that we do on the regular here at The Current on Thursday nights, the night before a new album drops. An artist or a band will take the time to talk about their new music for you. So it's one thing for us to tell you stories about the music, but to hear from the artist, I think that's pretty special. That's another thing that you get from The Current, another new music discovery moment that you get from The Current. So we know that you appreciate this public media service, and we would appreciate it if you came on board as a member, as it is the fall member drive, and we're a little behind the pace that we need to be at to reach 11,000 new and renewing members by Friday night. 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So thank you so much, Tova and Adam, for providing this inspiration and these matching funds this morning. So take action while matching funds remain. Donate now, thecurrent.org. From milestones to memorable events, it's Today in Music History. On The Current's Morning Show. Today is October 7th, the year 2026. Today's history highlight is a 10-year anniversary. It was on this day in 2016, Lizzo released her EP, Coconut Oil, essentially the follow-up to her 2015 album, Big Girl, Small World. The EP, Coconut Oil, proved several career milestones for Lizzo. It was her debut solo EP. It marked Lizzo's first release on a major label, Atlantic Records, and it was Lizzo's first release to chart when it hit number 44 on Billboard's top R&B hip-hop albums chart. Let's take a listen to something from Lizzo, Coconut Oil EP. I know this was certainly a favorite of the morning shows when it came out. Here's Worship on The Current.

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1: The current Today's Music History highlight, Lizzo with Worship. The Coconut Oil EP was released on this day 10 years ago in 2016. So that song is on that EP, the song Phone, which I sing about once a week when I can't find my smartphone. My colleagues in the office here at The Current, I think, could testify to that. And you know what else is on that EP? Good as Hell. And we know what happened with Good as Hell.
2: Mm-hmm.
1: It became a pretty major hit, a huge hit for Lizzo. So because of Good as Hell, Coconut Oil re-entered the Billboard 200 album chart in the summer of 2019, where it eventually peaked at number 31 in November of that year, 2019. Lizzo for today's music history highlight, and you can take a deeper dive into music history when you go to thecurrent.org/history. 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Well, you have landed in just the right place this morning for your morning soundtrack. It is the Fall Member Drive. Jill and Nil with you on The Current's morning show. 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So we need to hear from you this morning.
2: 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That means you get to double your impact. That's huge.
1: Double good. Mm-hmm. 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
2: 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Well, thank you, Rox. 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That still affects us today, this year, moving forward. That is why it is so important you step up just like Rox did, because together Minnesotans keep public media like The Current thriving. 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

0: The current music from Passion Pit with The Reeling. Before that, the artist This Is Lorelei with The Kid with the Crown. You're listening to The Current's morning show. It's the Fall Member Drive. Jill and Nil with you as per usual as we help you start your day with great music. And The Current, we connect you to the music and the artists that we want you to know about, to the artists that are up and coming, that have some buzz, that, and again, an artist like This Is Lorelei, just talking around the office and like hearing the enthusiasm from, you know, some of our colleagues who are like, oh, This Is Lorelei. Like, I'm really excited about this artist. You know, that enthusiasm, we share that kind of passion and enthusiasm for music like you do. And we are curious, just like you are, adventurous, just like you are. And I know this about you because you're starting your day with a soundtrack like The Current. 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
1: You know, now is a wonderful time to take that next step and become a member of The Current. 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
0: My Midwestern Central Minnesota voice came out for a second. 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
0: 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Phoebe Bridgers, Lost Weekend. We've been playing a handful of songs from the new Phoebe Bridgers record, and here's Bobby on The Current.

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0: You're listening to The Current on this Wednesday, October 7th. Jill and Nil with you on The Current's morning show. As per usual, you are starting your day with The Current's morning show, and we are so glad you're there. We're happy to be your morning companions on your musical journey on this Wednesday morning. And we remind you of that because it's The Current's Fall Member Drive, and the Fall Member Drive ends Friday. So, okay, it's Wednesday today, Friday just a couple days away. 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And not going to lie, over here, we're a little behind pace of where we need to be.
1: Yeah, but that's why there's a very special reason for you to take action now. Yes, you can help us reach our goal. Also, there's a match on the table from Tova and Adam Lichty. And so you can take action while these matching funds remain. I think there's just about $1,000 in the match left. So take advantage right now. TheCurrent.org, 800-227-2811. It'll literally double your impact.
0: Yeah, and there's nothing special you have to do. You just sign up. You don't have to, like, click an extra box. Mm-mm. There's no, like, promo code to enter.
1: Yeah.
0: Oh, isn't that the worst when you buy something online and you forgot to put in that promo code?
1: Or you put in the promo code and it's like, not valid.
0: Yeah, not valid. Because you were too late. 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
0: Lake Street Dive, they have a new single, and we've been playing it here on The Current. They are a band not from Minnesota, even though they're called Lake Street Dive, but they had a member from Minnesota, and the Lake Street Dive that they're referring to, well, Bryant Lake Bowl. True story. Lake Street Dive with You're Never Around, new music on The Current.

The Current, Gigi Perez with Fable. And before that, you know, a couple of songs in a row that I don't know about you, but really get to your heart. Gigi Perez, but before that, Medium Build with Home Depot. And it's a song about, well, a guy that, and maybe a guy that maybe the Steve for you, but maybe we all know a Steve, or maybe you relate to the character of Steve in that song where it's kind of hard to talk about. It's hard to talk about the things in life that maybe you don't want to face, or it's hard to talk about feelings. And so the energy gets put into building a shed, or maybe doing woodwork, or working on a car in the garage. But Medium Build talked all about that song and the inspiration when he came by for an in-studio performance. And you can find those interviews and in-studio performances at thecurrent.org. And another great way to get there is just subscribe to The Current on YouTube. So that's another, I mean, that is just another thing that you get from The Current. Yes, you get your soundtrack, but then you also get a deeper dive and hear the artist's stories, and you get to hear those in-studio performances. And if you think they sound good, you should see what they look like. The videos look pretty great, too. So, again, it's your morning soundtrack. It's the deeper dive into new music discovery. And that is why you're here. And that is worth supporting, if you ask me. The Current's Fall Member Drive is on now. And it's going to wrap up on Friday. We're a little behind the pace of where we need to be to wrap up Friday night on a successful note by hitting that goal of 11,000 new and renewing members. So we need to pick up the pace this morning.

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0: 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The Local Show, Sunday Nights with Diane. United States of Americana. How do you start your Sunday mornings? Mm. I don't know about you, but I start Sunday mornings with Bill DeVille. And a little coffee and rock and roll, we're ready to go.
1: You know what? I was actually thinking in my head, a cup of coffee and listening to Bill. And then I just remembered, like, that's what he actually says.
0: Yeah, that's coffee and rock and roll. We're ready to go. Carbon Sound. 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
0: 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Boykin. October 12th. Learn more at vocalessence.org. Jack White is bringing that rock and roll show to the Armory this fall. More information at thecurrent.org/giglist. The new album is Frozen Charlotte, and this one is called Dollar Bill on The Current.

0: My name is John McCrae from the band Cake, and this is my friend Zan McCurdy.
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0: You know, we're always sort of on the verge of losing it, it seems. It's just one of those things that I guess you don't realize how important it is sometimes until it goes away. So let's try to buck that trend and realize how important it is right now. 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I think you can do it really easily. Go ahead.

0: The Current, the title track to the Black Keys album, No Rain, No Flowers. Well, Black Keys, can't disagree with that, because yeah. That's how it works. That's how nature actually works.
1: They know what they're talking about.
0: Accurate. The Black Keys on The Current. Caroline Polachek with Welcome to My Island, and Jack White with Dollar Bill. 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
0: We're hearing from all kinds of members this morning, and we just love seeing the reasons that you support The Current. I feel like there is a common thread that runs through a lot of the comments, though. It has to do with connection. It has to do with a love for music, appreciation for public media. And just sometimes it's the way in which music connects us to others. Like Jay Megan in Ashland, Wisconsin says, I love that The Current brings my family together through music. One sentence right there, but it also tells a huge story. And there are families that I think can relate to that, especially this time in the morning.
1: Mm-hmm.
0: You're on your way to school right now. You're doing school drop off. What do you think? Do you bond together over music in the car? I know a lot of you do because we hear from you and you tell us how there's a little something for everybody on The Current, or you're discovering songs together, and then there's a conversation that's sparked in the car on the way to school. But I love hearing stories like that.
1: And, you know, I will say my son's 13, so anytime I can see it and I see him just, like, start jamming a little bit, I'm like, oh, it's my moment. You know, I get it. It opens the door for that connection, and that's why it's so important, you know? And the thing about supporting The Current, you get to decide the amount that's right for you. 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
0: The steps couldn't be easier to signing up for a sustaining membership. And you're like, sustaining membership? That sounds complicated. It really isn't. You don't need to write an essay. You don't need 3 references. We don't need a health background. You don't have to have a physical. Like, it's very easy. You just go to thecurrent.org, whether it's on your computer or your smartphone. You can dial a phone number. 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But really, you just choose the amount that fits into your budget and just go with your gut. 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And then go to thecurrent.org, find that amount, choose the amount. Pick a thank you gift that goes along with that amount, and that's it. You're all set up. Oh, don't forget to hit send. You tell us who you are and how you're going to pay. A lot of options there. But signing up is so easy. 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So get started now. TheCurrent.org, 800-227-2811.
1: And, you know, when you make that donation, you can leave us a little message. We love to read them. Daniel in St. Paul did. Daniel says, I listen to the station all the time. I order DoorDash all the time. I've only been disappointed in my food orders. Never from you guys. Well, that's good news, Daniel. I mean, unfortunately, not about the food. But, like, thank you so much.
0: I know. That's such a bummer.
1: It really is a letdown when that happens.
0: Yeah, I know.
1: And then I always think about, man, I could have just, like, made nuggets or whatever.
0: Yeah, I could have just eaten the old lettuce in my fridge if that's what it was going to be about.
1: But you know what, Daniel in St. Paul, we appreciate you. We appreciate your gift. 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
0: That just got me thinking, Daniel, when you've been like disappointed in just like food orders, so, like wherever it is, you kind of build something up in your head and it doesn't meet your expectations. Mm-hmm. Here's what's great about The Current. If you are hearing a song that's not your thing, or maybe it's not your taste, and you're mm-hmm. like, I don't know if I like this, wait 2 minutes and you're going to hear something completely different. Wouldn't that be great if you ordered food and you didn't like the first bite, but the second bite became your favorite bite?
1: Yes.
0: You see where I'm going here?
1: It would be like magic. It would be like magic.
0: It would be magic.
1: So
0: on
1: the
0: current,
1: the current's like magic.
0: Yeah. On this Wednesday morning, the fall member drive. We're going to get weird. We're going to get weirder for the coffee break, but we're feeling a little weird this morning. And maybe just because we know that we're a little behind with where we need to be for the fall member drive goal. And Friday night is the end of the fall member drive. So we really hope that you'll take all these messages to heart and take the next step, that action at thecurrent.org. 800-227-2811. And thank you to everyone who has come on board so far during this drive and the previous years. Thank you for supporting The Current. 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A new voice out of the soul scene from, I believe, Georgia? Yeah, Brother Wallace is from Georgia. Worked with the guitar player from the band The Heavy on this debut full-length record, Electric Love. And we've been loving the sounds of Brother Wallace. Here's You're the Man on The Current.

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0: The current Megafon with the fade. So Megafon, it's fun to reflect on that group because Megafon would be the Cook brothers, as in Brad Cook, whose name you have heard as a producer in the past couple years, working with a number of artists like Waxahachie, and I don't even know if I can name all of them. I feel like Brad Cook's name comes up so much. But then there's Phil Cook, who I feel like is a go-to, you know, studio musician as well. Kind of both coming up in that world that Justin Vernon did with Bon Iver. So that's such a great song, The Fade, bringing up feelings of nostalgia. I don't know what kind of feelings it brings up for you. But that's the beauty of music. Different feelings are brought up for different folks, and it's the power of music that unites us together, and it's the current that is connecting you to music this morning and the artists that we celebrate on The Current. 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
0: Listen, let's get weird and wacky. I like strange and unusual, as the character Lydia said in Beetlejuice. I myself am strange and unusual. We'll get strange and unusual for today's coffee break. So it's going to be a little out there. It could be kind of a strange novelty tune. It could be the instrumentation. It could be an artist that you wouldn't expect putting out an album. We're just strange and unusual, wacky and weird. Yeah. That's the assignment for today.
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0: We love hearing from members of The Current and hearing the reasons why you make the decision to give your hard-earned dollars, why you would voluntarily pay for something that, well, quite frankly, I know that I think the kind of the illusion of public media is that it's just free and it's just always going to be there. 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I love when I hear a song that I've never heard or don't remember hearing, only to find it's like a deep cut from Fleetwood Mac. I don't even play music from my phone in the car as long as I can get The Current. Angela in St. Paul, thank you so much for taking that next step and becoming a member of The Current. 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
0: 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Let's hear from you now. It's Wednesday morning. We're going to wrap up the member drive Friday evening. 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Nell, what are you looking at for music news today?
1: All right. Well, we got a lot going on. Let's see here. I just sent my printout over there. The Record Store Day Black Friday releases have been announced. We're going to talk about that in music news. A legendary band is headed this way, and they've just released a new song. And we are going to celebrate the life of R&B singer Freddie Jackson, who passed away at 70.
0: The next generation of Daptone Records. Daptone, known for iconic artists like Sharon Jones and the Dap Kings, the late Charles Bradley as well. The next generation includes a group with, I would say, a pretty strong musical DNA line. Oh, like Sam Cooke being their grandfather, their parents being Womack and Womack, the Womack sisters, and that next generation of soul artists. But even, I like this song, Neil, because it's like there's incorporating just like a little bit of a Latin beat in it, which I've heard, you know, different releases from Daptone kind of incorporate that sound. If I Let You, new music.

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0: 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It's time to start your day.

0: The Current, wake up. It's the Fall Member Drive. Jill and Nil with you on The Current's morning show. Yes, it is indeed The Current's Fall Member Drive, and it ends on Friday. 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And Nil, we're a little behind the pace of where we need to be for Friday night to end on a successful note. So this couldn't have shown up at a better time. Mm-hmm. We are starting a challenge.
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0: All right, Nil, what is going on in music news today?
1: All right, starting on a sad note today, Grammy-nominated R&B singer Freddie Jackson has died. Jackson is best known for hits like Rock Me Tonight, For Old Time's Sake, and You Are My Lady. His 1985 debut album, Rock Me Tonight, was certified platinum and garnered him two Grammy nominations, one for Best New Artist, another for Best Male R&B Vocal Performance. No cause of death was given. Freddie Jackson was 70 years old. L7 has teamed up with former bassist Janice Tanaka for a new song called Loma Linda. The song dates back to 2003 when Tanaka was in the band and they recorded the demo. Now, bandleader Danita Sparks said in a release that she rediscovered the track while searching the band's archives. She said, quote, "It still sounded rather fresh and very L7, so we recorded new vocals with new lyrics and some other additional tracks and cranked it out in a couple of days ahead of this upcoming tour." And then she said, "Gotta warn ya, we dig it and hope you do too." Janice Tanaka will join the legendary band in place of the late Jennifer Finch on their last hurrah tour. They'll stop at the Fine Line on November 3rd. And after almost 3 years, Aerosmith is headed back to the stage. The group had to cancel their farewell tour back in 2023 due to Steven Tyler suffering a fractured larynx. Now the group announced in a video that they've got two shows scheduled at the Hollywood Bowl. Now, Joe Perry told Billboard earlier this year that Tyler had to take a year off before being able to even start stretching his vocal cords, and that it's only been in the last few months that he's been comfortable singing again. Aerosmith's upcoming shows at the Hollywood Bowl are scheduled for October 29th and November 1st. And Jill, I know this is a very special day for you. Record Store Day, Black Friday.
0: Yes.
1: Which is like, it's Black Friday, but it's Record Store Day, Black Friday.
0: Yeah. So regular, not regular, but like the big Record Store Day celebration is in April. Mm-hmm. And then for a number of years, it's been the day after Thanksgiving for the Record Store Day, Black Friday. And that list used to be much shorter.
1: Mm.
0: But that list keeps getting longer and longer every year of special releases.
1: It does. So we're looking at Friday, November 27th this year. And you can watch for special releases from Noah Kahan, Billy Joel, Bruce Springsteen, Prince, Joni Mitchell, Florence and the Machine, Cat's Eye, King Gizzard and the Lizard Wizard, Somber, many more. You can see the full list of Record Store Day Black Friday releases on the Record Store Day website.
0: So there is a Prince Record Store Day Black Friday release, and the Prince Estate is basically, they're putting out a live album from Prince's 3121 Las Vegas residency. So that residency, I don't know how many shows he did in that residency, but that was leading up to a pretty memorable moment for Minneapolis. So it was summer of 2007. It was July 7th, 2007. Prince, big number fan, especially when it comes to seven.
1: Mm-hmm.
0: So the number seven, we thought, well, this is going to be pretty significant. So it was 777. Prince started that day. A very hot day. I remember it was so hot that day. Started the day playing at Macy's because the 3121 perfume was being launched.
1: Mm.
0: A listener sent us a bottle of that many years ago. And then I think like only a few years ago emailed and she's like, "Do you still have my bottle of perfume?" And I'm like,
1: Oh, you wanted it back?
0: We used it all. So Prince, 3121. Then Prince had the show at Target Center. And then the plan was for Prince to play at First Avenue.
1: All in one day.
0: All in one day. And folks had been lined up at First Avenue since the night before. So like July 6th, the night before. So what happened was, because that is a lot, I mean, there are a lot of moving parts going on there. We figured, you know, Prince would probably show up about midnight after the Target Center show. Things would get rolling. They might roll a little late. But because of, you know, the timing and things being delayed, Prince didn't hit the stage until it was like 2:45 in the morning.
1: Oh, wow.
0: So now we're like on July 8th.
1: And people waited.
0: And they waited and waited. And again, it was such a, for some reason, it just sticks out as being a really hot day. But Prince was able to roll through some pretty great songs. I mean, he kicked it off with 3121. He played some classics. He played Controversy. I mean, people were having a great time. Unfortunately, the show was going past, now we're past about 3 in the morning. And the Minneapolis police started to knock on the door. If I would have been working the door at the club, I'd be like, sorry, we're closed. I don't know what you're hearing, but sorry, we're closed. But unfortunately, the show had to be shut down early because, you know, they had gone past. They thought they were in compliance. They weren't serving liquor anymore. But unfortunately, they went a little too far down the road. But that was just such a memorable moment for Minneapolis, that 3121 era. And 3121 being this is not the Paisley Park address. This was the address of a house that Prince was renting in Los Angeles. And the title track is great. There was another song in there called Lolita I remember liking quite a bit. Ooh, but working up a sweat wasn't hard on 7707. But this live album that the Prince Estate releasing as part of Record Store Day Black Friday is from the Vegas residency from the 3121 era. So here's Black Sweat from Prince from 3121, and it's on the current.

0: The current music from Prince with Black Sweat from the album 3121. There is a live album coming from the Prince Estate for Record Store Day Black Friday in November, and it's a 3121 era, so this would be 06-07. It comes from the residency that Prince did in Las Vegas. But that 3121 era, kind of a special memory and experience for Minneapolis when Prince played three shows in one day. He did Macy's, he did Target Center, and then capped off the night into the early next morning in the First Avenue main room. So we were kind of reminiscing about that and thinking about that. But that Record Store Day list, it is, it's long. There is vinyl featured, but like with that Prince 3121 Las Vegas live album, it's going to be on vinyl and on CD because, you know, the CDs are coming back around.
1: That's what they keep telling me.
0: I know. All right. So music news, you can read more about Record Store Day Black Friday when you go to thecurrent.org/music news. All righty then. Current's morning show, we are pressing on. The coffee break is coming up at 9:30. That is part of your morning soundtrack. It's Wednesday, and it's been a while since we've had a weird Wednesday. So what do we mean by weird Wednesday? I don't know. Things will just be kind of off the wall and wacky and unusual.
1: I like the sound of this. Yeah, we're just everybody's a little strange when you're a stranger this morning. We don't want to be strangers. It's day three of the fall member drive. But today, throw out your kind of goofy song suggestions. We want to hear them. Coffeebreakpostcurrent.org.
0: And you know, as music lovers, we're all just a little weird. I think that the word weird, I love it, and I think that it is a badge of honor. So I want you to embrace maybe your weird musical taste or songs that you like. They're like, I don't know why I like this, but it is weird. And there are artists that they certainly have more accessible, hooky, pop-oriented music.
1: Sure.
0: And then there are some albums where it's like, what dimension are we in right now? So that would be another good example. And maybe that's just how you sum up your listening experience with The Current. It's like, you go from one artist that you're pretty familiar with, that they have a pretty reliable catalog. And then the next thing you hear, like, okay, what planet are we on right now? But there's something about this that I like. And that's what we offer you at The Current. It is your morning soundtrack, the soundtrack to all those moments in your life, the soundtrack that connects you with others, whether it be your community or even your family. 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
1: This is so exciting. 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

0: passion that you love and that you value, but then there's something, a little extra excitement and adrenaline knowing that you're contributing to unlocking a challenge.
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0: Robert in Duluth says, I live and teach in Duluth, and The Current is the soundtrack of my life and classroom. I believe in public services for the public good. It's why I teach, it's why I listen, and it's why I believe in things like The Current. Robert, thank you so very much. We hear from so many educators and teachers who are sharing a love of music with students in the classroom. And it doesn't have to be music class for a love of music to come out as part of one's education. So I love that because, again, no matter what your background is or life experiences, your age, whatever it is, music is such a connector and it really does unite us. And I think there's really something special about one generation kind of passing on a love of music and the arts to the next. So thank you so much, Robert, for writing in and for connecting in the way of membership with The Current. Thank you for supporting this public media service that you believe in. All right, who's next? Yeah, I'm looking at you. You're next. TheCurrent.org, 800-227-2811.
1: Jill, I'm really glad you brought that one up because I've gotten an email like that from a St. Paul public school educator one time when I played a local artist for a gig list hit. There was a show that was happening, a local rapper by the name of Juice Lord. He's like a younger guy in the scene. And I got an email after playing a song from him ahead of his show from a teacher in St. Paul who said, you know, this was such a cool moment for my students. They were like, I love this song. I've never heard something like this before. What is this? And then the teacher got to say, well, this is a local artist and he's not too far from your age. And then this teacher said that they just could see the light bulbs turning on for these kids in this classroom. Like, oh, not only can I make local music, but it could get played on the radio. And I think like, I wonder if that started a couple music careers, just that moment, that day. So that's the power of public media. And you have the ability to support it today at thecurrent.org.
0: Yeah, it's one thing to be a fan of someone who makes music, but they're like so out of reach. It's almost like they're from another world. But when you can demonstrate how somebody who may live in the same neighborhood is making it happen, the possible starts to become way less impossible.
1: Totally.
0: Which is, I think that's really inspiring. So we love hearing those stories. We love hearing, again, like this connection over music and, you know, inspiring. Like that's what we're really doing here. We're inspiring with the music and the playlist and the conversations and involvement in the community. And we know that you value those things. 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TheCurrent.org, 800-227-2811. 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So what we got? 57 so far. So 58 so far, so nice. 242 left to go. Let's hear from you next. TheCurrent.org, 800-227-2811. All right, behind the scenes here, Zach.

and I are going to kind of dig into what the suggestions are for today for getting weird on this Wednesday. So coffee break is coming up ahead. 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Casey Musgraves, new record, Middle of Nowhere. A lot of great songs on that new record, including Mexico Honey on The Current.

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3: 3 years on the local circuit, played twice at the county fair, and the second time, Ben, our friend who worked the business, and said a guy from a label was there. There were two more like him at the next show, staring us down like hawks. And there was love in the air, and all the money was there, and we were going on tour with Candlebox.

0: The Current, the Mountain Goats. The new record is called Days, and I would say that there are some weird and odd moments on this new Mountain Goats record, because John Darnielle kind of likes to venture into some weird territory.
1: He's lived there forever.
0: But he, again, has written about some, I feel like, some true Hollywood moments on this new record, whether it be a urban legend involving actor Charlie Sheen, or what it would be like to get the opportunity as a band who has just been like working hard and playing their hearts out and just like trying to make it happen and make it happen. And then they get the opportunity to open for an iconic 90s band, Candlebox. But the weird part of this story is back in September, the opening band for a couple Candlebox shows actually turned out to be the Mountain Goats. And this was after the fact that they had written that song. So it's kind of funny and weird how the universe works sometimes. And, well, we'll be getting wacky and weird with Wacky Wednesday or Weird Wednesday for the coffee break, which is going to start very soon. Jill and Zach with you on The Current. We have a challenge. We just kicked this one off about a half hour ago. We're making some progress. This challenge couldn't have dropped at a better time, Zach.
1: Yeah, we are so excited about this. We are trying to hear from 300 new and renewing members by 11 o'clock. And we really want to thank our anonymous member in St. Paul who is inspiring you with this match, unlocking $25,000 if we reach this goal by 11 o'clock. So far, 90 of you have stepped up. That's a great pace, but we need to pick it up even more if we're going to complete this goal and stay on track for the member drive. So let's hear from you. Step up today at thecurrent.org. Help us reach this goal and unlock $25,000.
0: The fall member drive. Yes, it is that time of year. It's the season of the witch. Things are getting spooky. The beautiful foliage is starting to change in Minnesota. 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
1: Yes, indeed. And The Current, you love it because we are not paid for by ads. We are not controlled by algorithms. And, you know, the algorithm world likes to smooth off all the rough, weird edges that we're kind of celebrating in today's coffee break. The algorithm says, here's a safe pick. It's more of the same. You loved this last week. You'll love it again. And then the loop gets closer and tighter until you never enjoy a new weird thing ever again. You don't want that world. You want to live in the world like The Current it has, where we're bringing you weird, unique stuff every single day on the radio, surprising you. You want to be surprised. 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
0: Yeah, if there was an algorithm, we would be melting down that computer today with the coffee break. It'd be like, totally. Does not compute, don't understand. I mean, that's what it would be. So we're going to get a little weird with today's coffee break, and I say we get it started. Let's hear from you, fall member drive, so we can get into, I think, a good example of coffee break topics where it's pretty clear that the computer is not in control. So go to thecurrent.org, 800-227-2811. 203 new or renewing members left to go. We're doing a head count to unlock $25,000 in extra funding, a generous challenge from an anonymous member in St. Paul. Thank you so very much. We hope you can feel inspired by this challenge, but also just by the soundtrack. So let's get into today's coffee break. Zach, we're just getting, I don't know, wacky and weird today.
1: Yeah, this feels like a great opportunity for a lot of the sort of goofier picks that we sometimes see our dedicated community on the coffee break post at thecurrent.org throwing our way. You know, they love to hear the suggests like Monty Python tunes, Presidents of the USA.
0: Sure.
1: This is a great day to get all those in. Bring them on.
0: So my siblings and I used to exchange gifts for the holidays. That was kind of before all the kids were born.
1: Okay,
0: And it's like, oh, well, let's just, you know, get gifts for the you know, for the nieces and nephews now. But at one time, we would exchange gifts, and I gave my sister a list of albums I wanted. And so one of the records she bought me on vinyl was Ken Nordine Colors, which Ken Nordine is this famous, like, voiceover artist, you know, kind of in the vein of, like, In a World. But he also was into what he called word jazz.
1: And such a great phrase.
0: This record came out in the late 1960s, and when I opened it, I was so delighted. I thought, this is so fun for my collection. I put it on the record player. My sister goes, "What is wrong with you? Is this what I bought you?" And her quote was, "You are so weird." And I was like, "Thank you. That is the highest compliment you could pay." So if we're going to get a little weird and off the wall, we'll start with the Ken Nordine Colors album, which each track is about a minute and a half long, where Ken Nordine goes into sort of a whole, I guess, monologue,
1: yeah,
0: about a particular color.
1: Totally.
0: So we'll start with Jesse Spano from Saved by the Bell's favorite color. Here's Fuchsia on the current.
2: 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Monochromatically, Fuchsia. 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Anywhere, out of sight. Monomania, especially in a color, is the worst. Requiring long, careful treatment. Oh, if only Fuchsia would go see that sensible someone who straightened out heliotrope. You remember the trouble heliotrope had, thinking the sun should shine for her and her only. Strikes me as the same sickness Fuchsia now faces. If you have any influence, because I don't, if you do, maybe you could get this silly, silly hue to see the light, right? We don't want to lose you, Fuchsia. Not by a blinkety-blank sight. So please, please, please, Fuchsia. Won't you please see the light?
3: I'm not very good

0: to make an apple pie from scratch. You must first invent the universe. Space is filled with a network of wormholes.
1: You might emerge somewhere else in space.
0: Some went out in time.
2: The sky calls to us. If we do not destroy ourselves, we will one day venture to the stars.
3: A still more glorious dawn awaits, not a sunrise, but a galaxy rose. A morning filled with 400 billion suns. The rising of the Milky Way.
4: The cosmos is full beyond measure.
5: Elegant truths of exquisite interrelationships of the awesome machinery of nature.
6: I believe our future depends powerfully on how well we understand this cosmos, in which we float like a mote of dust in the morning sky.
7: But the brain does much more than just recollect. It intercompares, it synthesizes, analyzes, it generates abstractions.
8: The simplest thought, like the concept of the number one, has an elaborate logical underpinning. The brain has its own language for testing the structure and consistency of the world.
9: A still more glorious dawn awaits, not a sunrise, but a galaxy rose. A morning filled with 400 billion suns, the rising of the Milky Way.
2: The sky calls to us. If we do not destroy ourselves, we will one day venture to the stars.

0: limit. From the Big Bang to black holes, from dark matter to a possible Big Crunch, our image of the universe today is full of strange-sounding ideas.
1: How lucky we are to live in this time, the first moment in human history when we are, in fact, visiting other worlds. A still more glorious dawn awaits, not a sunrise, but a galaxy rise. A morning filled with 400 billion suns. A rising of the Milky Way. A still more glorious dawn awaits, not a sunrise, but a galaxy rise. A morning filled with 400 billion suns. A rising of the Milky Way.
2: The surface of the Earth is the shore of the cosmic ocean. Recently, we've waded a little way up, and the water seems inviting.
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0: Listen, if you got to make that call home, you might as well make it weird. There are 10 other people that I would have called first. I will tell you that. Because if I got to that point where I just had to suck it up, call the parents, like, guess what? I'm in jail. And I think my experience would start to feel a little melty after the response. I will put it that way. Was not was. Dad, I'm in jail. Certainly fitting into today's coffee break. Great suggestion. Thank you, coffee breakers. You also heard Carl Sagan, the voice of Carl Sagan, a glorious dawn. Years ago, Jack White's Third Man Records reissued A Glorious Dawn as a 7-inch single. And of course, I had to pick it up when I was in Nashville at Third Man store. I'm like, I'm kind of familiar with this. So it's kind of fun to know that Jack White likes to get a little weird and outer spacey as well. And then Ken Nordine, the famous voiceover artist and creator of Word Jazz Recordings.
1: Sure, yeah.
0: Word Jazz. That's weird. That was the Colors album, and you heard Fuchsia. I'm a big fan of Crimson.
1: Oh, yeah. That's
0: big
1: a good color.
0: Big fan of this one, of that one. That's another great track from there. You are listening to a very weird coffee break. And why? I don't know. It's Wednesday, and let's just get a little weird.
1: Yeah, it's in the middle of the week in our fall member drive. That's usually a time where, you know, behind the mics, things are starting to get a little weird around here. And so we figured we'd put it out in the airwaves because you love that the current is weird. And we got a special challenge for you today. This morning, we are trying to hear from 300 new and renewing members by 11 o'clock to unlock an additional $25,000 in extra funding for NPR. 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So far, we've heard from 122 people. That's great progress. Let's keep it going. We need to hear from 300 by 11 o'clock. Keep it up at thecurrent.org.
0: The Current's fall member drive ends Friday evening, and so we started the week by telling you the goal, 11,000 new and renewing members. So I love that this challenge has come up right now because we need to pick up the pace so that we can end this drive Friday night on a positive note, on a successful note. So we're doing a head count. We have had goals during member drives where we throw out a dollar amount.
1: $1 million.
0: Yeah, you know, like, I like where we throw out a goal where it's about people 100%. And counting the members. And, well, we count on you, but, like, counting the folks in the community who are stepping forward, and you don't have to give the same amount as someone else does. We throw out suggestions, $10 a month, $5 a month, $30 a month, like whatever it is for you, you choose that amount. But take that next action and support your morning listening. Do you enjoy the coffee break? 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TheCurrent.org, 800-227-2811.
1: And you love that The Current is the public radio model, which allows you to access all of this great content for free because other people have been kind of paying it forward for you in the past in a world where, you know, it's getting harder and harder to create media that is available for free. You're seeing paywalls pop up all over the place in places they didn't used to be. The Current is never going to do that to you. We are always going to retain this model, which is to allow you access to all this great stuff and then ask you later, like, now we know that you value it. So now it's time for you to support it. And when you're doing this, think also about, you know, supporting this for other fellow members of your musical community that might be just tuning into The Current for the first time in their early teenage years, or maybe just discovering The Current for the first time, drifting away from those algorithms that we've been talking about. 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So make that first donation today at thecurrent.org.
0: 166 members, new and renewing, left to go. 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So be next. 166 left to go. You know what? By the time we're just done getting weird with this coffee break, we hope to see a lot of progress here, because that would be weird to get done with it before 11.
1: Sure would.
0: TheCurrent.org, 800-227-2811. All right, we'll get into something that's kind of off the wall and weird from Minnesota's music scene in just a moment. But first, support comes from the Minnesota Historical Society, commemorating America's 250th anniversary and historic sites across the state. Details at MNHS.info/MN250. You know, when I think of the suburbs, I think of some of those real poppy, new wave, just like gems of the 1980s.
1: Totally. But they also got some weird stuff, too.
0: Yeah, especially their music that has, like, a punkier edge.
1: Sure, totally.
0: Some of the early... If you were like, I like the early stuff, then guess what, weirdo? This is for you. All right, the suburbs singing about cows.
1: I like cows.
0: And you know what, Chan? They like you. It's on The Current.

0: And I think it ends like this because it segs into the next track on the CD.
1: Oh, yeah. And did you have that album?
0: Yeah, I had that CD. And I'm going to tell you something. It's okay for all of us to have our own opinions. So yours may differ than mine, and that's okay. But for me, that's an example of, I don't know, what year did that record come out? It was, okay, 1993.
1: I was going to say, it feels like 92 or 93, yeah.
0: Listen, I wasn't old enough to be employed yet outside of, you know, doing chores and such. So I would save up my money. And I probably dropped, what, $15 on that CD?
1: At least. Could have been 20 back then.
0: Just on the merits of that song. Which was very strange and unusual for the time, so it fits into the coffee break.
1: Totally.
0: But I did not really find that I enjoyed any of the other songs on that album, and I don't even really know how much I loved that song to begin with. But one of those, and I know that people talk about how CDs are coming back, and it's like, just those moments, I was reminded of, like, you buy the whole CD one song. And sometimes that works out. And you're like, wow, this all these songs are great. But we've only heard the one on MTV. And then he's like, track 8 ain't so great or whatever. It's like, that didn't work out. But that was a very strange and unusual song for the time. I think the vocal delivery felt strange. The subject matter felt strange. The video on MTV was strange. So we're getting strange and weird for today's coffee break.
1: Yes, indeed. That's been the theme, because you love that the current keeps it weird. Keep the current weird could be a slogan that we could put on a t-shirt or something like that. And today we are trying to remind you of all the things that you love about the current, because it's our fall member drive. And man, do we have this awesome match to start off this morning. And we've been doing some great work on this so far as well. So we are trying to hear from 300 new and remaining renewing members by 11 o'clock. So far, 162 of you have stepped up. We're more than halfway there.
0: Sweet.
1: Let's keep that pace going. We are trying to unlock an additional $25,000 for NPR. 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
0: OMG. There were 4 singles from that Crash Test Dummies album. No, there weren't.
1: Come on.
0: Not in this country. I don't know. It was a number one record in Austria, though. I just learned that. I was today years old. We like it weird here at The Current. And we are reminding you, of course, that it is The Current's fall member drive, and we are wrapping things up Friday evening. Your support is needed. 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All right, you are next at thecurrent.org, 800-227-2811. Still to come. I think we have about 15 weird songs lined up for this coffee break.
1: Oh, we wish we could get to all of them.
0: But we're going to go to, I think a lot of David Bowie's world could be considered strange and unusual, but like seriously strange and unusual.
1: Yeah.
0: All right, you are listening to The Current. 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Well, I suppose
1: it's about that time again.
0: What do you, Zach? I mean, as per usual, you know, you're staying on the air during the middays. Anything in particular you have coming up we should pay attention to?
1: Got some friends joining us today. Nil will be back in the afternoon, just afternoon, for some more fun musically. Your song of the day just after 11 o'clock from Rodrigo y Gabriela. And we're going to have Amber, our music director, in studio too. So I bet she'll have some extra insights to share about that and some other great tunes we've been playing on The Current.
0: Neato. We could have gone with, oh, a couple tunes from Nielsen.
1: Yeah.
0: Like when Nielsen and John Lennon made a record together called Pussycats.
1: Yeah, that's a weird record.
0: That
1: for
0: was
1: sure.
0: weird. They yep. were lost on a whole weekend. It was more like a year, though. The Flaming Lips, they're pretty yep. good at getting weird.
1: William Zappa.
0: William Shatner covering yep. Pulp. That's weird.
1: Yeah.
0: Oh, Avalanches, they like to get weird.
1: Sure do.
0: The Shags.
1: Oh, man.
0: That's a weird
1: that
0: story.
1: Is a weird band, yeah.
0: There are so many. So thank you so much for all the suggestions. But it's not every day that an artist like David Bowie, especially early in his career, could find a collaborator in the form of a gnome that just couldn't stop laughing. Aww. It's David Bowie, and it's On the Current.

0: Haven't you got a gnome to go to?
1: No, we're nomads.
0: Didn't they teach you to get your hair cut at school? You look like a rolling gnome.
1: Yeah, not at the London School of Economics.
0: Now they're staying up the chimney, and we're living on caviar and honey.

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0: Going shopping, the Strokes on the Current. I was listening to music news today on the Current's morning show, and they were talking about the Black Friday Record Store Day releases. I got some shopping in my future as well.
1: Fun.
0: Zach McCormick joined by Amber, who is the Current's music director. Amber, thank you so much for coming through this morning to
1: help
0: out.
1: Thanks for having me. Love a member drive because I get to pop into the studio and talk about what I love, the Current.
0: Oh, that is so sweet. 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
1: Wow, 14 people. 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And we have so many Minnesotans coming together to keep The Current thriving, like Lucy in Falcon Heights. 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She starts her day every morning with The Current, way better than any AI-generated playlist. Mm-hmm. She said it. Yeah, it's right. Real people here, not AI. And that Lucy has now expanded her musical library and artist knowledge thanks to The Current. So she's still sticking around to finding new songs every day. She wants to thank us for all we do. And we want to thank you, Lucy, for taking that next step from a listener to a member. 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
0: 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Amber's going to hang out with me for a little while, and we got some fun stuff on the way for you here. We got new Devin Gill Fillion and a fun new track from Blonde Shell. Monrovia, who was just in town last week, will explore a song from him that he was chatting with me a little bit about when he came in for the gig list. We'll hear some classic jams from Cake and Syl Johnson as well. It's all on the way this hour, starting with this one, The Avalanches, who came up as a really good selection for today's coffee break theme, weird songs. Yeah. The Avalanches have a few weird tunes. This one inspired by kind of the world of advertising on their new album, No Bad Memories. Every single weekend, it's The Avalanches on The Current.

0: just for us, but to share that with everyone, even those who may not be able to donate. 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

0: Cake on the Current, The Distance, and if you step up to support The Current today, you can have your cake and eat it too. 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Zach McCormick joined by our music director Amber, and we are talking to you, trying to encourage you, inspire you to help us reach this goal by the end of the hour. 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
1: Thanks, Zach. It's so nice to be here today and to get to talk about what I love, which is music and The Current and the community. You are a part of that, and we only need to hear from 57 more to unlock $25,000. We have until 11 o'clock to do it. So let's just wrap up that challenge, and then we can get to the good stuff, which is the music, right? What I love about The Current, too, is the focus on Minnesotan artists.
0: Totally.
1: Our music community here throughout the entire state is just thriving. It's amazing. And we get to showcase that for you throughout the day. We're always playing local music hour by hour, and then really get to concentrate on brand new debuts. 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
0: totally.
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1: 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We are free to enjoy. We are not free to produce.
0: Yeah.
1: 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And 50 for people to go to unlock $25,000. 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That's always nice.
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0: We started this week with this really big goal of bringing in 11,000 new and renewing members. And the reason for that number, which sounds really big, but if you think about it, if you ever went to one of the Rock the Garden festivals over the years, that's right around the capacity that we had for those festivals. And can you remember how awesome an experience it was when we were all hanging out there, you know, by the Sculpture Garden, enjoying all that great music and seeing all of those people experiencing that along with you. Now visualize that, because that's what we're going for this week with the member drive. And in order to stay on pace to hit that 11,000 new and renewing member number, we need to hear from 300 folks by the end of the hour. So far, 249 of you have stepped up. Let's get that number under 50 before we're done talking here. 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
1: Be like one of our sustaining members, Corey in Minneapolis. Corey sent us a wonderful note, and that's something you can do as well, and we'll share it on air. He's been a sustaining member on and off since The Current began more than 20 years ago, and today increasing his monthly gift. He is a Twin Cities rideshare driver, so I imagine he gets a lot of time to play The Current in the car almost every day. Regularly has passengers visiting from other cities asking, what station is this?
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1: Now, if you've lived in other places in the country, you know there are radio music deserts. Here. It is thriving thanks to The Current. Members like Corey are making us thrive. It is a rainforest, a tropical rainforest of music here, because they love the music too. And, you know, they're kind of jealous when they hop into that rideshare car and get to hear some radio they don't have. So Corey says that's the beauty of The Current's open format. If something isn't your thing, give it a few minutes. You'll probably hear something completely different. We want you to hear the eclectic music. Like every 15, 20 minutes, you're going to get a real snapshot of our huge library of music and the great taste of our hosts like Zach, who are mixing music, who are putting together a playlist for you in real time. Real DJs here at The Current. Thanks for keeping it great, says Corey, and adventurous radio alive in the Twin Cities. 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
0: I love that, Amber, that you pointed out the fact that The Current is kind of a unique thing in the world of radio. I grew up here in Minnesota. You're not originally from Minnesota, and so we're kind of a good group to talk about this. The Current's been more or less always there since I was 15 years old. That's like a constant part of this musical community. It's part of the fabric here. But when you go around the country and you look for other stations just like this one, there really isn't one. I mean, we have, you know, public radio colleagues all over the world, of course, but a music station dedicated to this eclectic mix, staffed by real people who are super dedicated to especially local music and the community, that's a really tough thing to find. There's really not that many of them out there, and it's not free to produce, like you were saying as well. 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Back in 2005, this group of dedicated folks put a bunch of momentum together to bring The Current to this area because they knew that it was going to be well received. There's a tradition of great independent radio around here, but you know, they did this because they believed in this. They thought that this was going to be something that was going to be well received here. It's been baked into the fabric of this place ever since, but that doesn't happen without your continued support, especially after the removal of $6 million in funding for public radio. 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Up next on The Current, we're going to hear a new one from Monrovia, who was just in town last week playing a really beautiful show at Palace Theater. We got to chat for just a second about this song, Field Song, and I think we'll be sharing this clip at the Current on Instagram. Monrovia mentioned that this was inspired by some work that he did out landscaping as he was kind of trying to get his musical career started. It's called Field Song, and it's on The Current.

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I think you should support public radio. Why wouldn't you? 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

0: Hail from Virginia. Palmyra's the name of the group. That one called Arizona. You heard Monrovia before that with Field Song. Zach McCormick here, joined by our music director, Amber, and we are talking to you about the Current's Fall Member Drive. Today is an awesome day to step up to support the Current because we have a special match going on this morning. We started this week with the goal of bringing in 11,000 new and renewing members. We're breaking that goal down to a slightly more bite-sized goal here. The last couple hours, we've been trying to bring in 300 new and renewing members by 11 o'clock. Good news, 274 of you stepped up so far, but that's not enough. We need 26 more people to help us achieve this goal. And once we get past that goal, I will play a dancehall air horn on the radio, wow, wow, wow style, but only if we get there. So step up right now, thecurrent.org. 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
1: Thank you to the anonymous donor who put up $25,000 for this challenge to be unlocked today. We have until 11 o'clock. It's about 25 minutes for 26 people. We know there's more than 26 people listening.
0: Right.
1: So if you've been listening for one day and you just discovered the Current, well, you're in for quite a treat. We're pretty special. And we usually don't do this much talking. There's usually more music. You've caught us a couple times a year where we come to you and we tell you all the ways that your support really matters. And right now, this hour, in the next 25 minutes, your support matters more than anything. Let's not leave this $25,000 on the line. Let's unlock it. All right. So all you have to do is give us a call. You can do that at 1-800-227-2811 or thecurrent.org. And remember, a year ago, we had an extraordinary moment we had to live up to. We lost a huge amount of funding. We were scared.
0: Yeah,
1: I mean, I think 100%. That's just like, I think we all were. I think public media lovers, listeners, the audience, and everyone who worked here was like, what's going to happen? Well, what happened was our amazing audience stepped up and filled that gap. We still have plenty more to go. We only have 20 left to go now as members to unlock $25,000 thanks to the,
0: ticking down.
1: We have built beyond that. 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
0: Yes, we're broadcasting to you from downtown St. Paul and not like a garage in Florida somewhere, right?
1: Exactly. We are here. We are with you. We're out at the concerts with you. 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And you're getting us $25,000 if we hear from 17 more people in a little over 20 minutes. 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
0: And we know that money is really tight right now. Everybody's budgets are stretched really thin, and that's why we're stressing membership, this member drive, rather than a dollar amount. 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We need you on the team as well. We need you to be one of the 15 people we need to hear from by the end of the hour. 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If you've ever worked an hourly job and then were able to switch to a salaried job where it was a little more predictable, the amount that comes into your, you know, bank account every month, that's sort of what monthly sustaining memberships do for us. 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
1: What's really cool about your sustaining membership is you choose the amount. 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
0: Yeah, or that we're getting ads now, even though I already pay for this.
1: Yes. So we're ad-free. As you know, thank you to our underwriting supporters, but really cool that we get to talk to you about the wonderful businesses that support us in a way that's just not pop-up ads.
0: Right.
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0: So spooky.
1: Yeah, we're always doing things behind the scenes to really give you every touch point of music in your life that you can need. 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We've done it for you. Don't go to Spotify. They're not giving you concert tickets. We are every week at thecurrent.org/giveaways. We're always looking for ways to connect you to the music. And now we're asking you to keep this going. We have so many wonderful comments that come in during the member drive. And I'll just mention one now from Holly, that she could think of no better way to celebrate her birthday than helping to ensure The Current is here to get her through every day. Every day she tunes in. So a kind of like a birthday present to herself, she became a member of The Current. She wants to thank us for introducing her to new music, playing local artists, and being the super cool friends who know all the music trivia. If you consistently tune into The Current, you're going to be the one in the friend group that's like, oh, did you hear about this band?
0: Right.
1: Oh, did you know they're coming to the area? Oh, guess what? I also won concert tickets and have a plus one. Want to go? That all happens with your membership. So start it now. We have 15 people left to go in 20 minutes to hit that challenge of $25,000. TheCurrent.org is where you can make your donation or call 1-800-227-2811.
0: We are trying to hear from 15 more people to unlock an additional $25,000 and matching funds from this very generous anonymous donor in St. Paul who is trying to inspire you to take action today. 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Up next, a new one from Blondshell. This one has kind of a dance beat. Reminds me a little bit of what Garbage were up to in the 1990s. Hard Has to Work So Hard on The Current.

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1: It was this time in 1981, the Police's Ghost in the Machine hit number one in the UK and number two in the States. It still sounds pretty great 45 years later. We'll revisit this album on this episode of Teenage Kicks.
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1: 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The Union featuring Phil Cook performed at The Current in Eau Claire this past July. Margo Price dropped by the NPR State Fair station for Countryoke. And Jess Williamson popped by The Current studios for a micro show. 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

0: Cecil Johnson, kind of an underrated figure in the world of Chicago blues and soul, back for A Taste of Your Love from 1973. Before that, St. Vincent, Prince Johnny, and Blonde Shell getting us started, Heart Has to Work So Hard. Zach McCormick joined by Amber, the Currents Music Director, and we are talking to you about the Currents Fall Member Drive, and we do have some good news to share with you. We were able to complete that awesome challenge from an anonymous member in St. Paul, inspired you to take action this morning, trying to hear from 300 folks, new and renewing members, by 11 o'clock to unlock $25,000 in funds. Thank you to everybody who stepped up. Here is your honorary air horn sounds. We did it! All right, thank you so much to everybody who stepped up. Now we got to keep that pace going because we are not done yet. This was honestly just to kind of get us back on track because we were a little behind to start the week. We were trying to hear from 11,000 new and renewing members by the end of the week at thecurrent.org. We need your support today. Thank you so much for stepping up to help us meet this goal. And now it's time to keep this pace going at thecurrent.org.
1: Think of all the artists that you've heard first here. Maybe it was Cecil Johnson,
0: and
1: you discovered this blues artist from Chicago that didn't get his flowers on other radio stations. Here we're going to play those heritage artists for you, along with brand new music like from Blonde Shell. Think of all the local performances and songs that have been part of your life. We had a few magical moments this past year.
0: Yeah.
1: Lucinda Williams, Zach, I'm sure that's on your list forever now.
0: It's on my bucket list. It was incredible. Wonderful experience. Such a cool performer. You can see that at thecurrent.org, too. We still got it up there.
1: Yeah. So if you're not able to attend some of these special moments in person, we make sure to bring a camera, okay? We're going to record it for you. We're going to edit it to perfection, thanks to our technical team, and we're going to put it on YouTube for you. All of this is free. Even the people that were in the audience, they were members, so you do get special invites when you become a member, but we want to make sure that everyone has access to the wonderful performances. But if you want to be in the room, if you want to be part of those magical moments, your support is going to unlock those doors for you. When we have such a strong, beautiful community here. Zach mentioned it, you know, about an hour ago that I'm not from Minnesota. And when my Southern drawl comes out, you can really tell. But, you know, I've been here a year and a half. And if it wasn't for tuning into NPR News and listening to The Current and being tied into the community, I would struggle to find more community here. It was like such an easy way to tap in. What's happening? What's happening in our political world, in our cultural world? What is this pencil sharpening about? What, you know, totally. Now I know about like the Pumpkin Regatta happening this weekend in Stillwater. And I'm learning all about the local music thanks to our wonderful curators of music here. And that includes you. We listen to our members all the time. We get some great suggestions from you. So keep this community thriving and growing. Become a sustaining member. 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
0: That is so true, Amber. It is really important that, those experiences was for those folks in the room, the micro show, their members who have supported The Current in the past, and they've been kind of paying it forward, maybe for 20 years since they were founding members of The Current, who got started with us in 2005, helped us set this station up, have been supporting ever since. 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Amber's going to hang out with me next hour, too. 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This is a nightly concert calendar that is a great way for you to keep track of the myriad of shows coming to the Twin Cities in the month of October, calling it Rocktober because of all these great shows. Billy Joe Armstrong's side project, Pinhead Gunpowder, at First Avenue tonight at 8 o'clock. Check the gig list for more. New Devin Gilfillian on the way here. This is a Texas-based singer-songwriter with a soulful sound that also includes a little bit of kind of Jimi Hendrix-style rock on this one. It's Black Dog Rabbit Hole. It's on The Current.

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0: I can never remember whether there's two or three hits at the end of that one. It's Loser from Tame Impala on the current latest record, Deadbeat. You heard that before from Devin Gilfillian, Black Dog Rabbit Hole. Zach McCormick joined once again this hour by Amber, the current's music director. Hey, how you doing?
1: I'm great. I'm so happy to be in the studio.
0: Yeah, we're having a blast having you in here talking about the current's fall member drive. It ends on Friday, and we started this week with this big goal of bringing in 11,000 new and renewing members. And the reason for that is because we're trying to build a steady, stable base of support to allow the current to remain independent in the wake of the removal of federal and state funding to the tune of $6 million from public radio last year. You helped us weather that storm last year, but unfortunately, that's just an annual gap in our budget that we have to address every year from here on out. And so the reason that we're trying to bring in even more folks to support the current is because that will allow us to grow and become an even better service for you in the future. So start that monthly gift now at thecurrent.org. Be one of the 11,000 strong that we need to hear from by the end of the week.
1: So if you're just joining us and you've just discovered The Current and you're like, what is this radio station? This is different. What's this all about? Well, you know, we're part of Minnesota Public Radio. So when you become a member, you're also part of NPR News, your classical, our sister stations. We have a slew of streams for you. You can get into hip-hop and R&B and the black music culture of the Twin Cities with Carbon Sound. If you love Americana, country, and folk, check out Radio Heartland. We have our Halloween stream up right now for you. Throughout the year, we change our highlighted streams. So, you know, for Sirens, when we want to celebrate women, Pride during June, we really curate for you all the time. We are different, right? Yeah. Public media is different, and it's because we're not doing ads and algorithms.
0: Yeah.
1: We are people who every week get in a room together and say, what music do we like right now? What do we introduce to our audience? And it only works because of people like you who value how The Current is different and want to support it. And it starts with a monthly gift. You decide how you're going to subscribe, how much your membership is going to be. Maybe that's $5, maybe that's $25, whatever fits in your budget, we really appreciate. And no amount is too little. In fact, listeners donate because they know that the current is important and we're going to be stable and we're going to be here for you 24/7. So if you tune in at 3 a.m.,
0: yep,
1: you're going to hear us. How we can have this sustainability and like this constantness is from you showing your support. So we want to rely on that monthly, whatever it is, set it and forget it, monthly sustaining donation. So if you're going to dedicate $5 a month out of your budget to us, we really appreciate knowing what that is. That really helps us in how we can plan and how we can budget the next year and what we can provide you. We also have some really wonderful gifts for you to check out and some new swag online for you to check out. And we want you to rep it, wear that new t-shirt, take that, you know, water bottle to the gym and tell everyone that you're a public media supporter. Keep discovering music with us. Keep telling your neighbors about how cool The Current is. And your job's really easy. It takes about less than 5 minutes to head and donate to thecurrent.org or give us a call, 1-800-227-2811. Someone will walk you through the steps.
0: Yeah, that is. I love that you're kind of illustrating the public media model here, Amber, because I think, you know, public media has been around for a long time, but not everybody that listens to The Current knows exactly how this works. I think Joel kind of helps illustrate this a little bit, too. A listener who became a member this week, he said, costs for everything have been rising, which means costs continue to rise for quality broadcasting as well. NPR needs support, but can't simply charge more. It's up to each of us, yet it is still a choice. That's kind of refreshing. I love The Current. I think Joel did a really great job of kind of illustrating the fact that public radio is here for you, whether or not you choose to pay for it, and that's because other folks have chosen to kind of pay for it on your behalf. But we can grow this into an even better service for you if we get more people on the team. 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So step up now, thecurrent.org, 800-227-2811.
1: And check your membership, because like for me, I thought I was a sustaining member and it actually expired and I had to renew it after a year. And so, you know, if you have it on auto deduction, like many things in our lives, it's worth checking on to make sure if you're like, oh yeah, I'm a member, but are you really? Check on it. make the adjustments you need to, and yeah, maybe increase by a dollar.
0: Sure.
1: You know, we do that with our retirement funds. We do that with things that we want to keep supporting and save for the future. You are investing in the future of public media. We are here to serve everyone. We are free of barriers like subscriptions and fees. Like we were just saying, you set the price yeah. of enjoying the current. And if you rely on the current to feel connected to your community of music lovers and creators, if you we rely on your support to keep the current free and independent yeah. and 24/7. We are never for profit. We are just, we're music lovers. And we know you're a music lover too. And that's what it's all about. So we really love to curate our own playlist. Every host that comes into the studio, they have a batch of new tunes yeah. that, you know, I've said, hey, here's the new stuff for the week. They fill in the rest. They really think about the day, who's coming to the area. They're curating the vibe and what's relevant in the music culture. So you're getting in the moment, people talking about music with you. That's what I love about our coffee breaks every morning. I'm totally. Like, oh, what's the theme? Because it usually ties back to something that's happening in the world right around you. 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
0: 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The Current's been there for you for the last 20 years, and now it's time for you to be here for The Current. 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Amber's going to hang out with me this hour, and we got some fun new stuff on the way, including Megasound, new local side project of Bad Bad Hats that you brought up last hour, a new one from War on Drugs, kind of an epic new tune, and we'll check in with Wyclef Jean, who's got a cool throwback to his 90s hip-hop sound. 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This one coming from Rodrigo y Gabriela's new album, which is called Our Home, recorded by the virtuosic Mexican guitar duo in Japan. And this one's the title track. It's Rodrigo y Gabriela, Our Home on The Current.

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0: Ramones, Rocket to Russia, covering Bobby Freeman there, the teenage doo-wop star, Do You Want to Dance? Before that, Lucy Dacus with Brando, I could have been a contender. And sorry, every time. Our Home is your song of the day from Rodrigo y Gabriela, the title track to their new album. 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
1: Howdy.
0: Hello. We're talking to you about the fall member drive ending on Friday. And in a year of kind of constant change in the state of Minnesota, we weathered this whole thing together. The Current was here to connect you through music and our colleagues in NPR News bringing you this awesome up-to-date info moment by moment that you needed. 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
1: Every spring. That list is coming from our audience and voting. Pretty soon, before we know it, I don't want to rush ahead, but be thinking about your top songs of 2026, because top 89 will happen end of the year, and that's all based on how you vote. So we're here connecting you to the music. We hope we're sparking your curiosity and blending community across generations, the kids in the back seat.
0: Totally.
1: We hope that we're helping shaping their music taste and curiosity too. And you are also helping shape our countdowns, what you find important. And sometimes not every song hits. We've had a couple of,
0: sure.
1: You know, I'll mention we've had a couple of older country songs that we've aired in the past couple of weeks that I've had listeners email.

0: email me this week. You're like, you know what? I don't really like those lyrics. And we had to evaluate those and we listened to you because you were right.
1: Yeah.
0: You know, and sometimes when you hear something so often, you kind of forget the meaning behind them. And then you dive into the meaning. You're like, you know what? That actually doesn't align with what we want to do. So you're not just supporting the current with your membership. You're part of the conversation. 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And we really want that feedback because you're helping shape this public media service that is free to everyone to enjoy. 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
1: And Amber's doing a great job of pointing out these like moments of listener interaction with the station, which I think is part of what makes The Current so special and really feel like a community on the airwaves, because this isn't a one-way broadcast. This is a conversation between us and our community. Every single day, The Current's host, like I was mentioning, we live here. We're part of this community. So when something really cool is happening in town, like say, I don't know, the Timberwolves, my favorite basketball team, make the playoffs, you know, you'll probably hear me play something on the radio that celebrates that. And then, you know, on the tough days when maybe we lose a legendary artist, you know that you can tune into The Current and it will be folks kind of grieving along with you, trying to celebrate the, you know, the person's life and legacy along with you when you're having a tough moment. And then there's also moments of fun. Speaking of sports, I think about The Current's March Music Madness, which happens every March. Yeah. We get these awesome head-to-head matchups between, you know, favorite different albums or bands of yore. Sets up really fun kind of intergenerational musical conflicts, like who's better, Nirvana or, you know, REM, and we get to all argue about this both on air and off air. Your votes determine who the number one is. 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
0: One of our members, Paul from Whittier, actually said that he found The Current on accident by just, you know, going through scanning
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1: 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New one on the way here from The War on Drugs. Hopefully this is a signal of a potential new album cycle for the Philly band. We'll see. This one's called Who's That? It's My Depression, Baby. It's on The Current.

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This is Jeff Tweedy from Wilco. 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

0: Cassius Culpepper on the current After Me question mark from his awesome debut Act One. The Gulf Coast singer-songwriter, a guy that we brought for the Summer Happy Hour series last year at the current. Before that, a new one from the War on Drugs with Who's That? Zach McCormick joined by Amber, our music director in studio, talking to you about our fall member drive, which ends on Friday. And the Summer Happy Hour series is just another one of the awesome resources for awesome music around the community that are supported by your dollars and has been sort of allowed to grow and expand thanks to responses that we've heard from folks all around the state. We heard from folks in Moorhead, down in Rochester, up in Duluth that said, hey, we want some happy hours in our community as well. 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So head over to thecurrent.org, support us now if you love those awesome free shows around the community like the Summer Happy Hour series.
1: I was able to go to Fargo twice this past year and enjoy our happy hours. And it was so fun to get to explore different parts of the state. As I mentioned, I'm new to Minnesota, so every place I explore is brand new. And it's such a beautiful state. And the drives are so lovely. And then I get to meet the people. And as much as I could say great things about the nature and all of that, the people here really make it happen. And the people listening right now make the current happen. If you have not thought about how the current can fit into your budget, let me tell you, I love a fall specialty pumpkin spice latte, or my local coffee shop does a maple banana thing.
0: Ooh,
1: it's
0: I'm
1: amazing.
0: Drooling. That sounds so good.
1: Yeah, but of course I need a special milk. I'm not doing the cow's milk. Yeah. I do an extra shot of espresso. By the end of it, it's over $8. Now, how I think about it is I have one less special coffee per month, and I give that $5 to a public radio station like The Current. That equals out to 17 cents per day. Do you have something like that in your life that maybe you could have one less of, one less special coffee? Maybe Spotify really isn't serving you because they're not giving you concert tickets like The Current does. Maybe you break that subscription and send those funds over to here to keep public radio thriving. 17 cents per day, when you break it down like that, it doesn't seem like a big lift. 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
0: And we've been really underlining those sustaining memberships all week on The Current because they provide this stable source of support that allows us to kind of not just maintain the status quo, but like Amber was saying, bringing you even more of what you love about The Current. And that only happens because we are able to, you know, predict the sort of amount of funding that's coming in on a more regular basis. If you've ever worked an hourly job and sort of had to kind of follow the ups and downs of how your paycheck fluctuates versus a salaried job, the same amount every single month, that's kind of what those sustaining memberships do for us. 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
1: I definitely have my eye on that puzzle. We actually have a group of people working on the puzzle down in the lounge here at Minnesota Public Radio headquarters, and it's challenging. The colorway is quite beautiful, but you know, so if you need something for the colder months, something cozy to just get on your couch and work on together with your family, that's a wonderful thank you gift that we have that's new this year. So definitely check that out along with other things. I want to shout out to Caroline from Minneapolis, who wanted to give us a comment when they made their donation that because these days you have to stand up for something, why not stand up for free speech, love of music, and our community?
0: I love that.
1: Yeah, I love that too. Thank you so much, Caroline. 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
0: 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Up next, we got one from the local scene. This was a really fun sort of arrival in our music community this summer. A band that combines a little local love with a little love from Los Angeles. Their Mega Sound, a side project of Bad Bad Hats, teaming up with their pal Alana Carroll, who performs under the name of Party Nails. Super catchy rock sound inspired by one of my personal favorite films from the early 2000s, Josie and the Pussycats. You a fan as well? All right, here we go. Yes. This one's called Lemon Peel. It's on The Current.

Hi, it's Jess Williamson, and my new album, A Mile South of Heaven, is out on Friday. But if you want to hear it early, you can hear the brand new album in full on Thursday night at 9 during the Currents On Air listening party. Aww.

0: Sam Cooke, letting the good times roll on the current. Before that, you heard Best Coast with Why I Cry, a new one from Megasound, Lemon Peel. Zach McCormick joined by our music director, Amber, and we are talking to you about the current fall member drive. 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
0: And we have been hearing from folks chiming in all around the community about how they love The Current, and as far away as places like Iowa, the Czech Republic, even further. James is chiming in from Iowa saying, at its best, radio gives the listener the sense that there's another real live person on the other side who is listening along with them. The Current does this well and is reliably letting us hear something a little outside the usual. James, kind of underlining that connection that radio makes. 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This community is what you love about The Current, and now it is time to support it. 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
1: And if you are new to the Twin Cities or Minnesota and you've just discovered The Current, I promise, keep tuning in. You'll get tapped into the local music community just like I did. It really helped the transition.
0: Totally.
1: And know what shows to go to. And you know, I was a fan of Zach and Jill from listening in Virginia, and then I get to hang out with them at shows. It's so much fun. So always say hi when you see us out in the wild. We'd love to see it. And, you know, thanks to your support, we have thank you gifts for you. Let me tell you about our new NPR mug. This is handcrafted pottery from Dinan Pottery. Am I saying that right, Zach?
0: It's Dinan, I believe. But
1: thank
0: yeah.
1: you. Thank you. It doesn't get any more Minnesotan than this.
0: Sure.
1: A handmade NPR mug to sip and enjoy your new tunes on The Current. It's a medallion is featured on it since 1967. That's how long Minnesota Public Radio is here, coming up on our 60th
0: Whoa.
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0: Yes, that mug would be wonderful for your sort of winter Huga season when you're looking for a nice place to put that hot cocoa. Delicious. Amber, thank you so much for spending some time with me the last couple of hours trying to encourage folks to step up and become members of The Current. We'll be hearing from you, I think, at some point throughout the drive. But
1: I'll be around.
0: Thanks you for all that you do for The Current, and thank you as well for stepping up for The Current today, helping us achieve this goal that we're trying to get to by the end of the week, from 11,000 new and renewing members. 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Nilofer Arsala from The Current's Morning Show is going to be joining us in a couple of minutes to keep the member drive love rolling. Let's leave you with this one from Wyclef Jean's new record. It's 1994 Boom Bap. Great verse from Rhapsody on this one, too. It's on The Current.

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0: Vince Staples on the current. Cotton is the track from the new record Cry Baby. Before that, some more hip-hop sounds, this time from Wyclef Jean, 1994 Boom Bap. A great verse from Rhapsody on that one, too. Hey, it's Zach McCormick, and hey, it's my pal from the Current's morning show, Nil. How you doing today?
1: Hi. Ooh, I get to be in the middays today with you.
0: Yeah, thanks for sticking around. We really appreciate it.
1: Of course. It's always interesting, because like you're driving right now.
0: Yes, exactly.
1: And you know what? I'm here to ride and ask you to go to thecurrent.org and support this valuable public resource.
0: Yes, indeed. We are talking to you about the Current's Fall Member Drive, and we are specifically letting you know about a goal that we started this week with, to hear from 11,000 new and renewing members, which really, I mean, that can sound like a dizzying amount of people, but you've probably been to a big outdoor concert that's featured 11,000 folks, maybe even more, if you went to the Minnesota Yacht Club Festival.
1: Oh,
0: The daily attendance of the Yacht Club was three times, like 30,000 plus people. So 11,000, it sounds like a lot, but it's very achievable. We've been kind of breaking this down into daily goals, hourly goals. 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
0: And when you decide to become a member, please do share what motivated you to become a member. Maybe that's an experience. Maybe that's a story about why you love The Current. It really helps motivate other folks to join us this week and become some of these folks that we need to achieve our goals this week. We're hearing from folks like Athena in Prior Lake, Minnesota, who said, to quote a famous line from Marie Sendak's children's book, Where the Wild Things Are, oh, please don't go. I'll eat you up. I love you so. I wish I could donate more, but it will be a sad day if we have to say goodbye to The Current. Let's go, Minnesota. Athena letting you know there via some Sendak quote action that The Current is, yes, only here because of your support. 20 years ago, a dedicated group of folks got together and said, you know what would be awesome? 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
1: Yeah, right now actually is the time to turn up your support for The Current. 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
0: Those monthly sustaining memberships, we've been kind of underlining them all week because they are really crucial to helping The Current, like I said, not just maintain the status quo, but to become an even better resource for you, because they allow us to have this predictable budget that lets us kind of plan how we're going out further and further into the future. If you've ever had a hourly pay job and had trouble kind of, you know, keeping an eye on how your paycheck might fluctuate versus a salary job where it's the same amount every single, you know, 2 weeks, that's kind of what those monthly sustaining memberships do for us. 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Nil is going to hang out with me for the next couple hours.
1: Yep.
0: We got some fun stuff on the way on the playlist. I got some new Erykah Badu to share with you, a really cool witchy song that feels feels appropriate for Halloween season. Some cool new 80s-inspired jams from New Constellations and New Weezer rocking out as well. Classic stuff this hour from Staple Singers and more. Let's start with this one from Bleachers, who were just in town not that long ago. And you got a chance to hear this show broadcast to you live as it was happening on The Current. Just another awesome resource that we do from time to time. If we're able to identify a really big show, like, say, the Brandi Carlile concert from Minnesota, we were able to broadcast that to you live. 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

0: change. 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
0: We are calling on all of our listeners, whether they are folks who are right here in our own backyard in downtown St. Paul, less than a mile away, or whether they're a million miles away, like the Plimsoll song. 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Cassandra in Circle Pines said, I want to support The Current because it's given so much to me, including a community and free concert tickets. 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
1: You know, the cool thing about this, you get to decide the amount that's right for you. 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
0: Sure.
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0: Yes, indeed. And folks like Samuel kind of making a great reminder that people have already created these kind of multi-generational connections with The Current. Some of the members that have been chiming in this week, we've been hearing from, have introduced their kids to music via this radio station at awesome events like Rock the Cradle.
1: Well, okay, I'm thinking of like when I'm driving in my car with my 13-year-old son.
0: Right.
1: Who like doesn't think I'm cool. Let's be real.
0: He's at that age.
1: Yeah, but I look over and if I see him jamming to a song, I'm like, this is my moment.
0: Right, exactly.
1: And then we get to make that connection by, you know, I get to like teach him about a band, and sometimes he's like, okay, mom, whatever. But sometimes he's like really interested, and those are the moments that make it happen, and those are the moments that you are powering with your gift at thecurrent.org or 800-227-2811.
0: Yeah, I'm thinking about this moment that I had. We got the gig list coming up at 1 o'clock where we play a song from an artist who's here in town to kind of let you know about, you know, all the different events that are happening around the community. There's another great resource at thecurrent.org powered by your dollars. I played a song from a local hip hop artist by the name of Juice Lord. And I got this really nice email from a St. Paul educator who had said, you know, I'm a high school teacher, and I play The Current in my classroom for the kids. And honestly, they don't really pay attention that much. But when you play that song from Juice Lord, who's like a young local hip hop artist from St. Paul, they immediately loved the track. This teacher told me, and then she said she could see the kind of light bulbs going on behind the kids' eyes that sort of were like, oh, this is a local artist from here in Minnesota. I could have my music played on the airwaves.
1: Yes.
0: And that, you know, all of a sudden, this whole new world of possibilities is open to these kids who might not have seen that direct line to their local music being celebrated by their community. So that's just one example of the platform that you provide when you support the current. And it's time to preserve this for future generations. So we need to hear from you today. Keep this resource thriving at thecurrent.org, 800-227-2811. You know,

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1: 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Weezer on the way. This one from the new Gold album, it's Shine Again on The Current.

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0: Deep Sea Diver in the current. Following up some Weezer, the new track from Weezer, Shine Again. Deep Sea Diver, what do I know? Well, I know one thing, and that's the Currents members are awesome. It's the Currents Fall Member Drive, and we are seeking your support this week. 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
0: Yeah.
1: Why would you? 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
0: yeah,
1: is that the hosts, the DJs, they get to curate their own playlists.
0: Very true.
1: So you really get to respond to things in the moment. Like, I don't know if you've ever heard Gannon on a weekend.
0: Does such a great job, yeah.
1: If there is a sports game on of any kind, he is connecting those dots musically. And sometimes it's just like, you'll catch it and be like, wait, is this? And sometimes it's like very like in your face, but always very, very creative.
0: Totally.
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0: And you love listening to The Current rather than your streaming algorithm, because The Current is staffed and curated, like Nil was saying, by real people who are really members of this music community, really responding to stuff that's happening around town. And you also, because you hang out with us so much, you get kind of a sense of who we are and our musical personalities. So like, you probably know if you listen to The Current's morning show that Nil loves 90s R&B.
1: Oh, I do.
0: And a little bit of country too, you know. You tune in to Bill DeVille and you might love that Bill has this incredible, you know, broad range of historical music that he can pull upon in any different time.
1: Yeah.
0: Jill's got these wonderful tidbits about movies from the 1980s that
1: everything
0: she can pull out of her brain at the top of a hat. Gannon does these really cool connections, and throughout his show on weekends, we're all, you know, passionate music fans, just like you. You might see us at the next concert that you go to around town.
1: Mm-hmm.
0: And that's why that you need to support The Current, not because, you know, we need jobs. Yes, we do. 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
1: 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Andrea says, I appreciate how you've been there for us in the Twin Cities during this difficult year. 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And we know, because we live here and we're real people that power this station. 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

0: Staple Singers on the Current, You Gotta Earn It from 1971, following up some Kendrick Lamar and New Constellations, Hot Blooded and All Right. We're going to be all right, but we do have to earn it here for the Fall Member Drive. 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
0: We love hearing from our members chiming in to let us know why they chose to become a member today or to increase their support. We really got to thank folks like Allison in Bloomington for stepping up, and thank you for the personal message in here, Allison, who said, I've been commuting at a different time lately, and so I enjoy Zach's nuggets of music history, lyrical analysis, and personal anecdotes. Happy belated birthday from a fellow millennial music nerd. Shout out to you, Allison. Thank you for the belated birthday. It was my 36th birthday on Monday.
1: Yeah, and you can still give Zach a present by donating to The Current.
0: Gift. In fact, if we if we don't reach our goal by the end of the week, you're going to make me very sad on my birthday week. Wouldn't that be? I'm not trying to guilt anybody here. Don't
1: yeah,
0: worry. Don't worry. Yeah, a little bit. But hey, what we're trying to do here again is, rather than using guilt as a lever, we are trying to remind you about all the things that you love at The Current. Allison doing a great job of highlighting a couple things that I try to bring to my show, but the cool thing about this station is that we have all of these dedicated DJs who approach things in a slightly different but very complimentary way, and so you get this awesome mix of music throughout the day, and then you can kind of know which personality you can tune in to check in on something. Like, I know Bill DeVille is going to have an awesome country selection for me on the United States of Americana every Sunday morning when I tune in. It's a great way for me to start my Sunday. I love waking up with Jill and Nil before I get to work. It starts my day too, and that's just a couple examples from my personal life. I'm sure you have your stories about what makes The Current special to you, and now it is time to support that special radio station at thecurrent.org.
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0: Nil's going to hang out with me next hour. We're bringing you some awesome tunes, including new stuff from Phoebe Bridgers in just a second. We'll run down all the shows happening around town tonight on the gig list as well in a few minutes, and I'll bring you a fun selection from early Green Day, because there's a Green Day member in town tonight at the First Avenue main room. It's all on the way in just a second, including a new track from Erykah Badu. 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In Minnetonka, Chan Hassan in Richfield, lakewinds.com. 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On view through October 25th, asimn.org. We also get support from Hopkins Center for the Arts, presenting blues singer-songwriter Ruthie Foster, October 24th, and the John Jorgensen Quintet, November 21st. Two world-touring acts live in Hopkins. 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I was just mentioning the gig list a second ago. That's another fantastic resource at thecurrent.org, supported by your membership. This is a nightly concert calendar that helps organize all the shows happening around town into one easy-to-read blog post that you can find updated every day on the homepage, thecurrent.org. And hey, Nil, speaking of shows, this one was on your concert calendar, I believe, the Erykah Badu. You were kind of checking out a live performance of this one?
1: Yeah, I think it was about last year. They were testing out songs for the new album at the Fillmore for the Abby and Alan tour. And this was a standout track that they performed.
0: It's perfect timing for kind of the spooky season that we got coming up here. Erykah Badu and the Alchemist, Witch Doctor on The Current.
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0: New Phoebe Bridgers on The Current, I Can't Wait, from the new record Lost Weekend. It's been a big deal here around The Current. Anytime, you know, new Phoebe Bridgers comes out, we're all very excited here. This one was fun, too, because we got to decode a little bit of a puzzle when it came out. I remember some conversations off mic, you know, we were chatting. We're like, who is this Sun John Johnson guy that's featured on this new song, I Can't Wait, and like also on the Phoebe Bridgers record? Who is that on the liner notes? And, you know, put our heads together and realized, oh, it's Cameron Winter from Geese singing under an alias just because he's a quirky fella that likes to, you know, mess with people just a little bit. Also on that track, on the star-studded album here from Phoebe Bridgers, the members of Nickel Creek helping out with some awesome sort of Americana bluegrassy sounds on there as well. Zach McCormick joined by Neil from The Current's Morning Show. Neil, thank you for spending some extra time here in the studio today. It is The Current's Fall Member Drive. It ends on Friday, which means we're more than halfway through this week and we need to pick up the pace. 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
0: And, you know, you're probably getting familiar with the fact that media isn't free to create in 2026. 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
1: You know, this works when we all come together. 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
0: I got a chance to chat with Nora when we went down for The Current's Summer Happy Hour series to Rochester. She's been based in that area for a while and kind of like me was someone who loved The Current from the outside and really appreciated what it did for our musical community in here. And then when we got a chance to work here, wow, it's kind of a dream come true. So shout out to you, Nora. I feel very similar about this station. I was a member before I worked here. I think a lot of people feel like they're part of The Current, even if, you know, They've never worked here before because they feel this deep relationship with the staff through, you know, all of these great connections that you make. You know, maybe it's a host sharing something about a show that they got to see in the community. They were out there enjoying themselves the previous night, then they're playing a track and kind of sharing a cool moment from the show. You might have even seen a favorite host like, you know, Bill DeVille with his cool hats out there at a cool show around town or something. 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
0: So many great shows in town this week because it is Rocktober. You can find out about all of them at thecurrent.org on the Gig List. Rufus Wainwright continuing his multi-night stand at the Dakota. Teddy Thompson in support at 7 o'clock. Carrie Nation and the Speakeasy with King Size Coffin, Old Smugglers, and Gentlemen's Anti-Temperance League, 7:30 p.m. at the Hook and Ladder Lounge over in South Minneapolis. Beck is in town at the Orpheum tonight at 8 o'clock with Iona Gika in support. And you can also go see a bunch of other great shows, including the Wren and Wild album release show at Ice House tonight at 8 p.m. I'm letting you know about some punk rock coming to the First Avenue main room. It's a familiar name in a band name that you might not be familiar with. That's Pinhead Gunpowder, which is a side project of Green Day. Billy Joe Armstrong started this band actually around the same time that he was starting Green Day in the early 1990s in the Bay Area with a buddy of his, a guy named Aaron Cometbus, who's known for sort of being a cool scene figure in West Coast punk rock, a maker of punk rock themed comics, among other things, and a guy who has been the sort of lead songwriter for this band. They're called Pinhead Gunpowder tonight at First Avenue Main Room at 8 o'clock. You can find out more about this show and others at thecurrent.org. Let's hear something from way, way back in the Green Day days when Billy Joe was just getting both of these bands started. This one from Green Day, Why Do You Want Him? It's 1991 sounds on The Current.

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0: From REM's debut album, Murmur, Radio Free Europe, following up some local sounds from Gully Boys and Green Day with Why Do You Want Him for your gig list pick. That one from their very early days, 1991, because a band that Billy Joe Armstrong formed in those early days, a side project called Pinhead Gunpowder, is in town tonight at First Avenue at 8 o'clock. For more information about that show and, frankly, all of the other awesome shows happening around town, find it every day on the gig list, thecurrent.org. I'm Zach McCormick. I'm joined by Neil from The Current's Morning Show. 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
1: You know, The Current is where Minnesota artists are heard. Zach, you just played the Gully Boys.
0: Oh, man.
1: One of the first bands I learned about from Minnesota after I moved here, and it was because of The Current.
0: Yes, indeed.
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0: Neil, I'm glad you mentioned Gully Boys because they are a band that just celebrated on social media their 10-year anniversary as a group.
1: And they're doing like a little mini tour through the Twin Cities, and it's just very fun to see.
0: Popping up at all these different venues that have been sort of significant stops along their road to, you know, headlining the First Avenue main room like they're doing now. I was lucky enough, you know, I've been in this music community for a while to like see one of their first basement shows. They covered an awesome like PJ Harvey tune, I'm pretty sure, or something like that. And I think at that moment, not to, you know, claim too much credit here, but I was like, that band's going places. And then because The Current was here, they had a platform to release their music and find a wider audience. People connected to their music via The Current, started sharing information about them online. They start picking up this big social media following, which allows them to play bigger shows in Minneapolis, connect with, you know, more folks, start touring nationally, growing and growing and growing. And that, you know, we're not claiming credit for Gully Boys Rise. We would never do that. They're very talented. 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
1: It's like a musical terrarium,
0: yeah,
1: if you will, a little ecosystem, or big ecosystem, really, and it's only here because of your help. It works when we all come together. Big thanks to Linda in Bloomington, Kathleen in North Branch, Aiden in Hopkins, James in Ranchos Palo Verde, Jean in Burnsville, Brian in Minneapolis, and Natalie in St. Paul, who says, The Current is the soundtrack to my life. I listen all the time at home and on the move. Natalie says, keep pumping up those jams. So keep pumping out those jams, Zach. That
0: pump
1: is for you.
0: Up.
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0: Yes, indeed. We are trying to hear from 11,000 new and renewing members by the end of the week. And the reason for that goal is because we now have to deal with every year a $6 million budget gap left by the removal of federal and some state funding for public radio. And that's unfortunately not something that we get to just leave in the rearview mirror after last year. We have to address this every year going forward. And that's why we're trying to broaden this musical community. 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This is a new one from Lizzie McAlpin. It's called Ugly Things on The Current.

Hi, this is Wesley from the Lumineers. 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

0: Barty's Strange in the Current, Backseat Banton, following up some Waitress Song from First Aid Kit, and Lizzie McAlpin with Ugly Things. A little taste in New England from Lizzie, a little taste of Sweden from First Aid Kit, and then a little taste of where Nil originally comes from. Nil, thank you for hanging out with me this afternoon from the Current's morning show.
1: Of course.
0: The great state of Oklahoma, Barty
1: Strange.
0: Great
1: state of Oklahoma, me and Barty Strange. That's where we're from.
0: We love the Current. You love the Current because we are not just a, you know, a Minnesota monolith here, although we love celebrating all the great things about this state. We bring in folks from all over the world to perform here at the Current for shows around the community, for happy hours, etc. And we hope, anyways, that we are creating through the Current's musical community here a place where people who aren't originally from Minnesota can connect with Minnesota culture in a very positive way that makes them feel welcomed to be part of this awesome Minnesota music community that we have here. That is something that your dollars support. The Fall Member Drive ends this Friday. We are trying to hear from 11,000 new and renewing members. We're trying to strengthen the musical community that supports the Current because we have an annual $6 million gap in funding coming from the removal of funds for public radio from state and federal government. And so that means that we need even more people in this musical community to help keep this station strong. We need you today. 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
1: You know, together, Minnesotans keep public media like the Current thriving. And you're right, Zach. People listen from all over. We heard from Andrew in Los Angeles, John in Kansas City, and Tracy in Lake Mills, Wisconsin, who said, love the great music and on-air hosts. I listen for the daily coffee break, which is at 9:30 during the morning show. And Tracy says, appropriately selected to match current events and dates. And my Sunday is totally made by starting off with the United States of Americana. That's Bill DeVille's show. I discovered the Current when I relocated to Minnesota for a brief period several years ago. 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
0: Yes, indeed. We got some new Biba Doobie on the way in just a second. 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This one's called Sun Has Set. We got more tunes on the way, including some Beatles. It's on the Current.

0: I don't quite sing it as good as the Fab Four do I there? That's the Beatles on The Current. 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
0: 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So help us out now at thecurrent.org.
1: Yeah, Cassie in Bloomington says, I've been listening to The Current since 2006 as a senior in high school. The variety of music has introduced me to many new favorite bands, and I check the gig list frequently to stay on top of who is in town. I used to play The Current in the background of my classes when I was a high school teacher.
0: Shout out.
1: And was able to introduce my students to a lot of music that I love. That's like the third time just in the last hour or so I've heard about a teacher sharing The Current and sharing the music with their students. And those are those intergenerational moments.
0: Absolutely.
1: They really are.
0: We hear from listeners who are, you know, playing music for their kids in the car. Maybe they're bringing their kids to Rock the Cradle, this awesome event where we really kind of celebrate the kind of music fans of tomorrow, bringing them cool music experiences. We do this once a year, one of the many great community-oriented events The Current is proud to bring you as part of our musical calendar. 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So help us out now at thecurrent.org.
1: Yeah, and I want to point out something that Cassie pointed out, they know themselves, was the gig list.
0: Yeah,
1: the gig
0: absolutely.
1: List is such a resource if you're like, I don't know what to do this weekend. I got a friend coming in town. What's going on? 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
0: Neil, you're so right. We are hoping that folks step up to help us make this goal by the end of the week. 11,000 new and renewing members. We need to hear from you right now at thecurrent.org. Hey, Neil, thanks so much for hanging out with me this afternoon. I got to take off here. Jessica and some other folks are coming in. I got one more track for you in just a second from Billy Strings. It's on The Current. 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Neil and I were just singing the praises of the gig list at thecurrent.org. You will find a cornucopia of shows there for you today, including Beck in town tonight at the Orpheum Theater, Pinhead Gunpowder, a cool side project of Green Day, in town at the First Avenue Main Room. Check the gig list for more great shows at thecurrent.org. All right, this one's from Billy Strings, and then Jessica's taking over with more great action for you. This one's called Burn the Other End, and it's on The Current.

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0: Death Cab for Cutie, Riptides here on The Current. Jessica Paxton with you, joined by none other than Bill DeVille and also our pitch producer, Emily Kittleson. Man, we are a dynamic trio of passionate music lovers here on The Current.
1: That we are, and thanks for the invite, Jessica. It's good to be here with you.
0: Thanks for the RSVP, mm-hmm. Bill. Mm-hmm. You are like the Emily Post of radio etiquette.
1: Is that a compliment?
0: It is.
1: Okay,
0: it is.
1: I just kind of made
0: that up on the But hey, we are here together. It is day three. We're in the middle of our fall member drive, middle of the afternoon, and while we're middle of the way to our end goal, we are nowhere near midway to meeting our goal. We're going to be honest, you know, Bill and I are very transparent. We've got a ways to go to meet our goal of reaching 11,000 new and renewing members by day's end on Friday. 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
0: That's it right there, Bill. Donate whatever you can. Whatever you can do truly does make a difference. We heard from Tracy from Lake Mills. She says, love the great music and the on-air hosts. 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
1: Thank you.
0: I discovered The Current when I relocated to Minnesota for a brief period several years ago. 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Thanks for all you do. I'm a lifelong fan. 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And, you know, we hear from members and listeners all around the globe because they recognize that we have something really unique, something really important here at The Current and at Minnesota Public Radio. 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
1: And we have listeners that aren't necessarily living in this neck of the woods. There's Mary and Lyndhurst, Ohio. And
0: nice.
1: She's been listening to The Current for 10 plus years. She's a Minnesota native who now transplanted to Cleveland, Ohio. Lyndhurst must be
0: Cleveland!
1: A suburb. 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That's Mary and Lyndhurst. Maybe you feel the same way. 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
0: Bill and I are going to get back into the soundtrack right now. Something new from Brandon Flowers, who also fronts the band The Killers. His third solo album, Thrasher, out now. His first all-country album. This is Brandon Flowers. Man, what a pair of pipes on this dude.
1: Yeah, he can sing.
0: Indeed, this is Plans.

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My name is Benny, I'm from Hudson, and I'm a sustaining member of The Current. 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They do it.

0: Oh, I do love Squeeze. That is Pulling Muscles from the Shell from the Argy Bargy release. Michigander in the set with Giving Up. He comes back to town to perform at the Fine Line with his full band in November. And at the top of the set, an artist who was recently in town in support of his new album, Thrasher, Brandon Flowers, with Plans here on The Current. Bill DeVille, Jessica Paxton, hanging out on this Wednesday afternoon. It is our fall member drive. Now, the member drive ends on Friday. We set out on Monday with a goal of reaching 11,000 new and renewing members. 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
1: And it's more important now than it's ever been, as we lost a lot of the...
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1: Yeah. So it's more important now than it's ever been. The Current is public media. And what we do is we help you discover new music you're not going to hear anywhere else. 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
0: 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Again, Bill and I hanging out on this Wednesday afternoon. The Current is your soundtrack. It's also the soundtrack of our community. 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Sylvanesso has a new album out. They're also coming to First Avenue for two nights later this month, October 23rd and 24th. From the new album, Ow Infinity, which I just think is a funny name.
1: What's the significance? Do you know?
0: I don't know, but I do know it's Ow. It's Ow, and then like the infinity symbol, which I now have to visually make with my hands, which only you can see. But I'm just like, I think it's just kind of that idea that we're just all kind of overwhelmed by so much now.
1: Yeah,
0: it's just like, and the only response you can have is, ow! That's the way I'm interpreting it. Anyway,
1: let's go with it.
0: Here's Sylvanesso with Sledge.

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1: And this is Paul Humphreys, and we're from Orchestral Maneuvers in the Dark.
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0: The Heavy Heavy. I dig that tune. I dig that band. I dig that vibe big time. And Sylvan Esso before that from the new album Ow Infinity with Sludge. They come to town October 23rd and 24th, two nights at First Ave. Jessica and Bill with you on this Wednesday afternoon. In a year of constant change, Minnesotans have weathered it together. The Current was here to connect you through music. From the beginning of the year, it's, you know, okay, let's just lay it on the line. 2026, man. Who would have thunk?
1: That's crazy.
0: Like,
1: huh?
0: it's been a zany one. The zaniness continues. And all on the heels of losing our federal funding last year, too. So, you know, a year ago, we were like, wow, what's happening? We've just lost all our federal funding. We're facing an annual $6 million budget gap. Folks came together. We filled that gap. We bridged the gap. We weathered the storm. Then we got hit by that other storm at the beginning of the year. The storm continues throughout the year. Now, here we are once again, a year later, we're facing that same federal budget gap. It's like it's happening all over again. And, you know, we not only need to fill that gap, but gosh darn it, we want to get to the point where we're not, you know, faced with this like every year, you know, where we know we can weather the storm, but we can also plan for the future and we can get ahead of the curve. We can get ahead of that storm, but we can only do that with member support. And again, a gift in any amount makes you a member of the Current. 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We all have, you know, different financial situations. We all come from different backgrounds, but together we've proven that we can persevere, we can come together, we can connect. And that is what not only the Current is all about, Minnesota Public Radio is all about, but these member drives are all about as well. 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
0: We've been hearing from listeners, which is great. It just is also so reassuring to hear from folks, and lovely as well. James in California says, Liza and I started listening to The Current when we lived in Minneapolis and now listen in L.A. Keep up with providing a connection to great music and to our hometown. We also heard from Aiden in Hopkins, who said, I just moved back home after working on the East Coast. NPR was a great way to stay connected with home. 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Terry in Murdoch, Lorraine in Duluth, Eric in St. Paul, Tamara in Egan, Diane in Albert Lee, Jenna in Rochester. 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
0: 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That reminds me, I am digging that new song from West Side Cowboy.
1: That's awesome,
0: that reply.
1: Isn't it?
0: I know. I'm like already working on my like year-end favorite list. I'm like, I think I got to put that
1: Sounds
0: West Side Cowboy.
1: Bit like the Velvet Underground.
0: They do.
1: Yes.
0: They totally do. Mm-hmm. You can tell Bill and I really love the music here on The Current, and we know you do too, and that is what your support does support. So make that donation now, current.org, or by calling 800-227-2811. Remy Wolf, another artist that I will say I discovered here at The Current, she's got her third solo album on the way. It's called Mud. From the forthcoming new release, this is Remy Wolf with Bottle.

0: Well, Jungle bringing the heat, so are Bill DeVille and I. Bringing the heat on this Wednesday afternoon, day two of our fall member drive. We set out on Monday with a goal to reach 11,000 new and renewing members. 11,000, gang, that is a big number. We don't just pull that number out of the ether. There's a reason behind selecting that number, because we have an immense funding gap to bridge. We lost our federal funding last year. We were able to come together and fill that gap, but this is an annual loss of federal funding. So as the clock and the calendar now has moved forward 12 months, we are back once again at that point where you're looking ahead and saying, hey man, we got a huge annual budget gap to fill. Now, we could keep putting the Band-Aid on the wound each and every year, which of course we're going to do, but we can also work towards healing that wound and get to the point where we're ahead of the curve, shall we say, that we're not just bridging that gap, but we're working towards finding solid financial stability so we can keep doing what we do and what we do oh so well into the future. And that is what these member drives are all about. So whether you are donating for the very first time or renewing your support today, take action now. 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
0: I'll feel better about you, too. Just kidding. You know what I love? We just heard from John in Edina, and he says, I'm a courier, and I listen to NPR every day. I feel so honored by that, you know, knowing that there's people out there who was, you know, I spend a lot of time in my car, but people who are, like, in their car literally 8, 10, 12 hours a day, and taking The Current, taking Minnesota Public Radio along with them, literally kind of the co-pilot all day long as they go about their day. 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Also, we heard from Patsy in Lakeville, Robert in Gem Lake, Emily in Egan, Linda in Bloomington, Kathleen in North Branch. 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
0: And it really is that simple. I mean, you figure out what amount works for you, and then that's it. And, you know, I liken it to streaming services. How many times are you getting the, HBO is going up, Netflix is going up, Apple Plus is going up. Oh my, like every day, these services that you have to pay for right. are also increasing their rates, and you're getting these like rate increase notices all the time. 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Now we're going to increase it to $7 a month. It's like you have total control over what you give, when you give, how you give. 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Like, you have complete autonomy and ownership of that. And that is also really unique. Like, we, you know, it's another example of, like, we really value you. We value your own life, your own resources, your own ability to, like, make decisions for yourself. 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
1: Let's do it.
0: Awesome sauce. Let's do this thing. Emily, thank you so much. Our pitch producer, I know you got to head on out, but thank you so much for your support for the last hour. Again, Bill and I on this Wednesday afternoon together. 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We're going to shine a spotlight now on the local music scene. This is a track from the artist's self-titled EP. I get like a total kind of 80s, 90s soundtrack.
1: A little Minneapolis sound in there,
0: too. Yeah, a little Minneapolis sound. I dig this tune. The artist LaSalle, this is Okay.

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nothing good.

0: Jack White, Neighbors Blues here on The Current. He comes to town November 8th at the Armory. That new album, Frozen Charlotte, diggity dang, each and every track sounding so good. Speaking of diggity dang, Bill DeVille with me on this Wednesday afternoon.
1: It's good to be here.
0: It is indeed. It's lovely to have you here. 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
0: I'm going to circle back to that member, Jan Benson. She brings up a point that I got to say, a lot of us, myself included, it's easy to forget because, you know, here at The Current, we're all about music and right. The local music scene, and we talk a lot about music discovery and how music connects us all. But we are part of Minnesota Public Radio, and Minnesota Public Radio also does provide those amber alerts, the severe weather coverage, the breaking news updates. You know, when you hear those weather sirens go off,
1: right?
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1: Many don't realize that, you know?
0: I didn't even realize that until recently. I've lived in Minnesota my entire life. Every Wednesday at 1 o'clock when you hear the emergency signal, you know, it's like we are doing these things. We are providing this public service.
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0: It's
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0: We heard from Solvig in Stillwater, who says, I've been listening to The Current's Essential Voices, or this must be from a while ago. I've been listening to The Current's Essential Voices playlist yesterday and today. It's amazing. These 893 to 600 songs have been amazing. Well, that's just another example of, you know, we do these listener-curated countdowns, and it's an opportunity for our listeners to help us create these playlists as well. But I do love those countdowns because, you know, we're all kind of like, how'd that end up there? Why? I can't believe that. What? Where did, how did, you know? And so we really get like engaged. It's, you know, when people do like their fantasy football kind of kind of stuff, something that is completely foreign to me. But when it comes to music, absolutely. Absolutely.
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0: Yeah. 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
1: We've heard from so many wonderful folks. 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
0: All right, Bill and I are going to get back into the tunes because that is what we are known for here on The Current. Something right now from Baby Rose. This is Better.

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0: From 1980, Joy Division, Love Will Tear Us Apart, a band, a song you probably hear on Teenage Kicks on Saturdays. Joining me right now, Bill DeVille, host of Teenage Kicks and United States of Americana. We also heard Fontaine's D.C. with Favorite. We're going to hear a band in just a bit who will be coming to town along with Fontaine's D.C. next May. And at the top of that three-song set, Baby Rose with Better from her new album, Yearnalism. Jessica, with you again, I mentioned Bill DeVille joining me this Wednesday afternoon. At the top of the hour, we announced a very special challenge. Now, we have a goal of hearing from 300 new members by 6 p.m. today. We've heard from 17 so far. We have 283 to go. Now, you might go, well, okay, 283 more members by 6, whoop-de-doo. Well, here's the whoop-de-doo-da. If we hear from 300 members by 6 p.m., we're going to unlock an extra $25,000. This challenge comes to us from Jan Benson, a longtime NPR member. And she says, I'm proud to support NPR because it benefits all of Minnesota, from amber alerts to severe weather coverage to breaking news and so much more. 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
0: I should clarify, too, it's 300, new and renewing members by 6 o'clock tonight. So if you've given before, maybe it's time for you to renew your sustaining membership, make another gift. Again, that qualifies as new as well. 282 new and renewing members by 6 o'clock tonight. And if we meet that goal, we will unlock $25,000 in extra funding for NPR. That is a big chunk of change. We don't want to let that go. 282 members left by 6 o'clock. We heard from Angela in St. Paul, who says, my knowledge of new music, especially local new music, has expanded infinitely since I started listening to The Current. I love when I hear a song that I've never heard before or don't remember hearing, only to find it's a deep cut from Fleetwood Mac or Los Lobos. I don't even play music from my phone in the car as long as I can get The Current. And Mark in Winchester, Massachusetts says, I appreciate that there are people, not algorithms, behind what I hear on The Current. I grew up in Minnesota, but I'm now half a continent away. But The Current helps me keep a toe in the Minnesota weather. Water. Keep that toe in the water. It's a big old puddle. 282 members to go. Come on, be that next person. Get us closer to unlocking that $25,000 in extra funding. 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

0: 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This place called The Current. 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
1: Come on, let's be honest. What can you get for a buck? For a dollar a day, what out there can you get for a dollar?
0: Not a whole lot. It's not even going to get you a candy bar nowadays.
1: No, I know.
0: Or even a bottle of water.
1: Exactly. Yeah. But a dollar a day, $365 a year, a world of music, of resources, of, like Jan Benson said, Amber Alerts and severe weather coverage, breaking news. Of course, the music you love, hosts like Bill, you know, bringing you these specially curated playlists each and every weekend on Teenage Kicks and United States of Americana. You know, Bill, who was it? Mark in Winchester, Massachusetts, talking about keeping a toe in the Minnesota water. Well, Bill, he keeps a whole foot in the world of Americana. Exactly. He keeps all of us like in the know and up to date on new and emerging music. You know, you hear about these voices and these names that become big names nationally, and chances are you probably heard of them first months prior, thanks to Bill DeVille. We are super passionate about music here on The Current. Thanks to hosts like Bill, we're able to keep our toe in the water of all different genres of music. 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
0: Paul had some unique things to say here from right here in St. Paul. 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Seriously, Spotify is like $13 a month. And you know, this is better. 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
1: 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All right, gang, we have a goal of hearing from 300 new and renewing members by 6 o'clock. We've only heard from 18 so far. 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Earlier, Bill and I were talking about our love for this band that we just started spinning here on The Current. Both really digging this new single from Glastonbury band West Side Cowboy. That's where they're from, right?
0: I do believe so.
1: In fact, I think they won like a 2025 Emerging Talent competition in Glastonbury.
0: That's pretty awesome.
1: That's pretty cool.
0: Yeah,
1: and
0: yeah.
1: Just announced they're coming to town as the special guest of Fontaine's DC May 1st of next year. The band West Side Cowboy. I am digging this new song. It's called Kickstones the Boys. It's new music on The Current.

0: My name is John McCrae from the band Cake, and this is my friend Zan McCurdy.
1: Hi there.
0: And we're here to tell you that public radio is so important, isn't it, Zan?
1: It's incredibly important.
0: You know, we're always sort of on the verge of losing it, it seems. I guess you don't realize how important it is sometimes until it goes away. So let's try to buck that trend and realize how important it is right now. And we support The Current, and you should become a member today at thecurrent.org. I think you can do it really easily. Go ahead. Do it.

0: Charlie Crockett, Kentucky, Too Long here on The Current. And before that, West Side Cowboy with Kickstones the Boys. That is a track from the band's new album, It Goes On. They're coming to town next May 1st, opening for Fontaine's D.C. Dig that new song. Dig that new band. Great two-song set here on The Current.
1: What that guitar work? It just reminds me of the Velvet Underground.
0: It's got that great, like, jangle thing going on, and the harmonies. And, yeah, I really dig that song.
1: And the boy-girl harmonies?
0: The boy-girl harmonies, and a little bit kind of off-kilter.
1: Sure.
0: Like, I dig that big time. Anything a little bit off-kilter. You're preaching to me. Speaking of little off-kilter, Bill DeVille.
1: That's me.
0: joining me on this Wednesday afternoon.
1: I'll take that as a compliment.
0: It is indeed a compliment. A compliment. I like all things weird.
1: I'll take that as a compliment.
0: Indeed. So here's the deal, gang. We have a challenge on the table that we announced at the top of the hour. We got to hear from 300 new and renewing members by 6 o'clock. That comes down to about 100 an hour. When we do that, we will unlock an additional $25,000 in funding from a longtime NPR member, Jan Benson. We've heard from 36 folks so far. Now, we have a goal. If we're going to hear from 300 people in 3 hours, do the simple math. That's like 100 an hour to stay on track. Can I mention again, we've only heard from 36 so far. So again, now is the time. 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That is a big chunk of change on the table. We don't want to say goodbye to that. 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
0: It's been really great, too, to hear from members during the member drive. Certainly one of the things I enjoy most when we have these member drives just a handful of times a year. Emily in Hayden, Colorado says, my sister Sarah turned me on to The Current after I had moved away from Minnesota. I've lived in Colorado 20 years now, but The Current makes me feel like home. 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All the DJs feel like friends. 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
1: You could say donate $20 a month now and you'll hear it echo back all year long here on The Current. 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Jack White, Baby Rose, Joy
0: West
1: Division.
0: West Side Cowboy.
1: Can't forget West Side Cowboy. Charlie Crockett.
0: Yep.
1: Who made amends with Gavin Adcock. Those guys, I guess, sat and had a couple of beers together.
0: That's cool.
1: Isn't that awesome?
0: I love
1: they've
0: that.
1: Been feuding for a while, and it's nice to see that, people sometimes can get along.
0: Exactly. It's the power of music.
1: Exactly,
0: I'm telling you, the great connector.
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1: We heard from a lot of wonderful folks, including Robert. 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Robert from up north in Duluth. He mentions he lives there and he's a teacher. And The Current is the soundtrack to his life and classroom. He says he believes in public services for public good. It's why teach.
0: Yeah.
1: It's why I listen. It's why I believe in things like The Current. 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Whatever amount is right in your pocketbook. 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
0: 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Boykin. October 12th, learn more at vocalessence.org. Bill, man, let's get back into the music. Another artist that's right up your alley. Actually,
1: indeed,
0: this is a great song, too. We're talking about harmonies. Mm-hmm. I really dig the harmonies on this track. And I did not realize at first that it was none other than country great Miranda Lambert providing those backup vocals.
1: She's a big
0: vocals.
1: Fan, I guess, too.
0: Yeah, mm-hmm. Yeah. So Miranda Lambert joining Stephen Wilson Jr. on this track. This is Hardwired.

Hi, it's Jess Williamson, and my new album, A Mile South of Heaven, is out on Friday. But if you want to hear it early, you can hear the brand new album in full on Thursday night at 9 during the Currents On Air listening party.

0: That's right. Even James Brown is telling you right now, get up off of that thing, get on your phone, get on your computer, get on whatever device you need to head over to thecurrent.org or call 800-227-2811. 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
0: You know, it really is important stuff. We've got this this ability to unlock $25,000 on the table thanks to a longtime NPR member, Jan Benson. And, you know, a lot of people tune into The Current because of the great music, but Jan really brings up a great point about Minnesota Public Radio, saying, I'm proud to support NPR because it benefits all of Minnesota, from Amber Alerts to severe weather coverage to breaking news and so much more. I think we're the and so much more.
1: I think so.
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0: That's amazing.
1: Yeah, isn't it? Now, we got local bands, local artists like Thomas Stika. Thomas, well, he's becoming a regular. He just performed at the Parkway the other night, and he's got lots of shows coming up. But the first place you probably heard him was right on this very station, The Current. And now his career is growing a little bit, and he's gotten lots more gigs because you heard him on The Current. 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
0: 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Rufus Wainwright once again at Dakota. Beck is in town. Also, Chris Houseman. It's all at thecurrent.org/giglist. 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
1: My pleasure.
0: For carving time out of your valuable day. We really appreciate your time and passion. And we'll see you on the flip side, eh?
1: Sounds good.
0: Alrighty, Rue. We're going to wrap up this hour from Get Up Off of That Thing from James Brown. Let's get back out onto the dance floor. Here's Madonna with One Step Away.
2: Ready? People think that dance music is superficial, but they've got it all wrong. The dance floor is not just a place, it's a threshold, a ritualistic space where movement replaces language.

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0: Casey Musgraves, Loneliest Girl, and before that, Madonna with One Step Away. Great music here on The Current. Speaking of great, now joined by Gannon. Yes, Gannon back with me on this Wednesday afternoon. Gannon, thanks for hanging out. You weren't here. I'm going to fill you in. At 3 o'clock, we announced a challenge that by 6 o'clock, we need to hear from 300 people in order to unlock $25,000 in extra funding for NPR. $25,000, that is a generous donation on the table from Jan Benson, a longtime NPR member, who says, I'm proud to support NPR because it benefits all of Minnesota, from Amber Alerts to severe weather coverage to breaking news and so much more. This public service is here for everyone and it needs our support. Each and every word that Jan says, so true. Well, a goal of hearing from 300 people by 6 o'clock. We had 3 hours to do that. We've heard from 63 so far. We still need to hear from 237 more people by 6 o'clock. We want to unlock that $25,000. We don't want to let it go. You have the power to help us get there. 236 people to go. Be that next member now. Current.org, 800-227-2811.
1: And it's important to reiterate, I mean, this is a crucial time for the history and for the future of public radio. I mean, last year, we lost more than $6 million in annual
0: and
1: government funding.
0: And that's an funding. Annual, exactly.
1: Exactly. Annual government funding. So that's not just $6 million once. That's every year. $6 million that we expected to be able to have in our budget is now gone. 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But when we work together, we can keep this great music on the airwaves. 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We're looking to hear from 235 people here in the next 2 hours. 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We can get there. We can get there one person at a time. So be one of those 235 right now. 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
1: 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I was telling you, I just went to the Chance the Rapper show last night and I took an Uber to the show and this guy was listening to NPR News, my Uber driver, and he was talking about how important it is to have something like public radio that can you can trust, something that you can come to and find truth. 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You can do both here at Minnesota Public Radio. 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And then you've got somewhere where you can really count on to keep you involved, to keep you in the loop on what's going on in your state. And we're hearing from members all over the state this week for this member drive. We heard from Patrick in Minneapolis, who said he listens to The Current with his almost one-year-old, whether they're on their way to daycare or dancing in the living room on a Saturday morning. 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
0: Seriously.
1: Now. 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
1: This
0: is a Mexican guitar duo who are returning to town performing at the Fitzgerald Theater next month. I got to see them a couple years ago when they were at the Fitz. Dang, an incredible performance. Not only the music, but the visuals, the stage production, super, super cool. It's Rodrigo y Gabriela with the title track from their new album, Our Home.

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0: No snoozing on this fall member drive. We have a goal of hearing from 216 members by 6 o'clock. We need to hear from 216 of y'all in order to unlock $25,000 in extra funding for NPR. We had a goal of hearing from 300 people when we hit 3 o'clock this afternoon. That was 3 hours to hear from 300 people. We've heard from 84 so far. We've got about 2.5 hours to go. No, an hour and a half. I can do math. Hour and a half to hear from 216 people. Come on. And again, like Gannon mentioned, you know, a gift in any amount gets us that much closer to unlocking $25,000. 216 people, you know, $5. Come on, get us there. 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
1: And I think it's important. If you're listening right now, you probably love music, right? You come to the Current, you love music. But I feel like what's special about the Current is the Minnesota music. Like,
0: for
1: I feel
0: sure.
1: Like as a transplant, when I came here, it's really hard to get like into the lore of a local music scene when you move to a new city. And I remember when I first moved here, just like this is how I found new Minnesota artists. It's the scouting report every single year. It's the local show on Sunday nights. You hear so many local artists. I know we got someone coming up in a little while here on The Current. No spoilers, but Anna Graves coming up here soon on The Current. And like, that's somebody who I heard for the first time, definitely on The Current. Like, it's a great way to introduce you to new local music. And that kind of thing is very unique. Like, The Current has a key fixture in the local music scene, helping artists get heard by new audiences, helping them promote shows, things like that. There is a real place in the ecosystem that The Current has. And that kind of thing is only possible because of you. That cultural space thrives because people like you choose to support it. So like Jessica said, any amount at all right now helps us get closer to unlocking that $25,000. Even if it's $1, $2, $5, whatever it is that you can do, that makes you a member right now. It helps to get us just a little bit closer to that big $25,000 goal. So help us keep the Minnesota music scene vibrant. 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
0: This is a serious time of year for us. We do these member drives only a handful of times a year, and each and every one is truly important. And this one is particularly important because we're now starting our second year without federal funding for public media. We have a $6 million annual loss of federal funding. It hit us the first time last year. Now, here we are 12 months later. We're faced once again with that annual federal funding shortage. You know, it was money that we were counting on, money that we used to get that we no longer get. Now, last year, you know, members came together. You helped us fill that gap, which is absolutely positively incredible. But, well, truth be told, we got to do it again. But we not only want to fill that gap, we want to get to the point where we don't have to have this, you know, sort of feeling of, I don't want to say desperation, but sometimes, you know, desperate times call for desperate measures. But that is also why we have longtime NPR members like Jan Benson, who understand what is happening and say, you know what, okay, if we can rally the, you know, folks, and if we can get 300 listeners to come together in 3 hours, I'm going to give it an additional $25,000. Because there are people out there, you know, that have the resources to do that. But we also understand there's people out there, maybe you right now, that maybe the best you can do is $5. Well, that does get us that much closer to that $25,000. And we say all the time, and it's true, it's gifts in every amount make you a member. It's gifts in any amount that get us to our goal, gift by gift, donation by donation. The beauty of that collective, you know, pile of money that's sitting there, everybody throws in what they can, we get there and we do it together. So make that donation now. 214 people by 6 o'clock. Donate at thecurrent.org or by calling 800-227-2811.
1: And like you said, this is a really crucial time. Like I think I mentioned on our last break, I met a sustaining member yesterday driving around town, going to a show. He was an Uber driver on my way to a concert downtown last night, and he was talking about the importance of Minnesota Public Radio, and he got serious for a second and he asked me, he said, hey, how do you feel about the future of public radio? Are you concerned? And I stopped and I paused for a second and I thought, we're going to be okay. Because I believe in our members. I believe that people are going to step up and care. Like, that's the beauty of living in a state that cares so much about truth, about music, about independent outlets.
0: And about each other.
1: About each other. We live in a place that cares about community, that cares about their neighbors. And that is a very empowering thing. It makes me proud to come into work every day because I enjoy being somewhere that can help, work with Minnesotans. And honestly, We're hearing people all over the country. It's not just Minnesota. All eyes have been on Minnesota in the last year or so, and we're reaching ears around the country, around the world. We just heard a couple of comments just recently in the last 30 minutes. Beth reached out from Scottsdale, Arizona, my old neck of the woods, the Phoenix Metro, and she said, "The current keeps me connected to the Twin Cities, where I lived for almost 25 years. And even though I live in Arizona now, I come back to town several times each year, and I love to stay close to the local scene. Thanks for everything you do. You are the soundtrack of my life." We heard from Allison out in Marengo, Wisconsin, who said, "You play music that I've never heard before. I've discovered so many different musicians on your channel. That kind of thing is valuable. We have folks listening from neighboring states, from states far away, keeping connected to Minnesota, and that is a super, super beautiful thing." So thank you so much. If you are already a member, consider upgrading right now. And if you're not yet, be part of that community, thecurrent.org.
0: Again, we need to hear from 207 people by 6 o'clock. That's less than 90 minutes. 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Again, $1, $5, $10, whatever you are able to give, it gets us that much closer to that goal. It's so great to be hearing from all these different people, like you said, Gannon, from all points around the globe. It's not just Minnesotans, but we do have something really special here at Minnesota Public Radio, and that is why we have members and supporters and listeners from all around, because they're like, whoa, this is unique. This is special. This is something different. You can't find this anywhere else. And that is why people do support. And they also understand that, you know, there's just something fundamentally important about public media. And so it is this resource that is available to everyone, everywhere, no matter what. And that is why it truly is important for you, not only for the music, not only for the good times that, you know, you find when you tune in and you get to listen to me or listen to Gannon or Bill DeVille on the weekends. 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Become a member of The Current. 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Dang it. 204 to go. Let's do this thing. Current.org. All right. New music right now from a band perhaps you've heard of. The Hail from the Emerald Isle of Ireland. U2. They are back with their first full-length album next month. I think it's been like 11 years.
1: Wow.
0: Something like that. From the new album, here's U2 bringing on the ROCK. This is Silencio.

0: 23 is a baby. That is Blondshell here on The Current. And before that, Silencio, which is just kind of fun to say. That is new music from U2 from the forthcoming album Carnival de Luz. The first new full-length album in quite a while from the Irish rockers. Great to have new music from U2 here on The Current. Jessica and Gannon with you. It is the middle of our fall member drive. We kicked things off on Monday. It is now Wednesday. We only have until Friday to hear from 11,000 new and renewing members, but we have a much easier goal to meet right now, and that is we need to hear from 197 folks before 6 o'clock tonight. 197. If we do, we will unlock $25,000 in extra funding for NPR. That is a big chunk of change on the table. 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
0: You know, members are our greatest source of support. 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
1: And it's important. You're supporting something that brings people closer together, right? There's so many ways to listen to music now, but a lot of them put us in boxes,
0: yeah,
1: right?
0: Like, totally.
1: Your algorithm on a streaming service is not going to break you out of your bubble. It's going to show you exactly what it expects you to like and not show you new things that you might like and you've never heard before. And that's what we pride ourselves on here at The Current. Mm-hmm. We've heard from folks all around the state. We got a message from Lane in Duluth, a member here at The Current, who said when the very first Essential Albums countdown took place in 2016, He said, I exchanged many a text message with a good friend who lived miles away. We commented on the selections and bonded over our shared love of music. 10 years later, we continue to bond over the Essentials list and anticipate this time of year with joy abundant. I cannot thank The Current enough for creating the kind of community that allows friendships to blossom. Thank
0: That's
1: you so much.
0: That's so beautiful. Wow.
1: That's an incredible message from Ryan and a perfect testament to the kind of community that we've created here at The Current. And that type of thing, we can't do it without listener support. We cannot be on the air unless we have your backing. 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
0: 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New music right now from an artist who was in Rochester earlier this summer as part of a happy hour event. 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
1: It was this time in 1981, The Police's Ghost in the Machine hit number 1 in the UK and number 2 in the States. It still sounds pretty great 45 years later. We'll revisit this album on this episode of Teenage Kicks.
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1: 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The Union featuring Phil Cook performed at The Current in Eau Claire this past July. Margo Price dropped by the NPR State Fair station for Countryoke. 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
1: Tyler, the Creator, Sugar on My Tongue. Best part of listening to that song was listening to Gannon singing along. And Blessing Jolie before that with Growing Pains. Jessica joined by Gannon with you on this Wednesday afternoon. It's our fall member drive. We are in the midst of a challenge that we have just an hour and 5 minutes to meet. And what is that? 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
2: And it might be easy to sort of take what we do at The Current for granted, right? Maybe you're turning in all the time and you're like, oh, The Current's always going to be there. It's always going to be easy peasy. Well, no, we can't do what we do without you. It goes both ways. This is public radio. We count on the public, on your support to be able to do everything we do here on The Current. Think of the artists you heard for the first time on The Current. I don't know. Can you think of one right now, Jessica? Who's an artist that you heard for the first time on The Current?
1: Well, Blessing Jolie. I mean, she hails from North Texas. She's right. Like a young and emerging artist. This is her debut album. We never would have heard from her.
2: I think about, you know, Tofu Smell.
1: Tofu Smell, for sure.
2: So into that Tofu Smell. A super great singer-songwriter out of Winnipeg. It probably would have never made its way over into my airspace if it wasn't
1: for what
2: we do here at The Current. I think that is a very valuable thing, and the local performances around town. It was so fun being up in Duluth last week for The Current's Happy Hour series. A bunch of people turned out to just bust a move to Nerdy.
1: Nerdy is another artist, I mean, local, but the first time I ever heard, I didn't know who Nerdy was until we started playing him on The Current.
2: Well, I told you I was at the Chance the Rapper show last night. They put Nerdy on the Jumbotron.
1: Nice.
2: You got a chance to sing a little bit.
1: That's amazing. Come on.
2: And people cheer. People were going crazy because this guy is super talented.
1: Oh my God, I love it.
2: Maybe they heard him on The Current.
1: Oh my gosh. That's fantastic.
2: Well, that's the kind of thing that you are supporting when you support The Current. 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
1: We do have an incredible music scene here in Minnesota. I've lived here my entire life. It would be easy for me to kind of take it for granted and assume that what we have here can be found anywhere across the country. Mm-mm. Well, the fact of the matter is what we do here is very, very unique. And that is why we have members not only from all around Minnesota, but from all around the U.S., all around the globe. I mean, we have people in Japan and Sudan and, England and Germany and everywhere that tune into the current Australia. I've got people. There's probably people in Australia listening right now because of the way the time is. Like, I know you're out there. You're right now, right there, and they're like, I'm going to listen to Jessica Paxton. That was a really bad Australian accent. But point being, like, what we do here is super, super unique, but we can't do it without member support. Like Gannon said, not to be dark, but without member support, this will go away. It would go away. It only happens because of all the people that really, really care about what we do coming together in support of it. One of those people, Jan Benson, a longtime NPR member. She's got $25,000 on the table. She's going to give us that money, but only if we hear from 169 more people before 6 o'clock. That is not a lot of time. It's a lot of people we need to hear from. And when we hear from you, okay, $5, $10, whatever you can give, but we got to hear from you. 800-227-2811. NPR, I mean current.org. I wonder if there's like an international number you gotta, maybe we'll get on your computer, current.org. Come on, the international web, that's why it's called that.
2: Well, here's the cool story. I just this week, I was on the phone. My parents are in London right now.
1: Oh,
2: they're,
1: no
2: they're
1: way.
2: Traveling abroad. And
1: very
2: they,
1: cool.
2: They went to a record store and got to chatting it up with the always hip record store clerks, right? They know their music.
1: Exactly, and
2: they started chopping it up and they're like, oh yeah, our son, he works at a radio station out in Minnesota in the United States. States, and they were like, oh, what's it all about? And they pull up thecurrent.org, and these record store clerks are browsing our playlist, and they're like, oh my God, this is so cool. I need to listen to this. Like, this is something I'm going to add to my rotation. Like, there's a chance we're playing in that record store right now. I don't know.
1: I saw a thing once, not to cut you off, but Instagram post, there's a French record store I follow on Instagram, and they had a post one day, and one of the people in the store was wearing a Carbon Sound t-shirt.
2: That's so
1: cool.
2: Or
1: a Carbon Sound sweatshirt. Yeah, come on! Like, somebody in Paris sporting their Carbon Sound, our exclusive stream, sporting a sweatshirt merch in France, in Paris. Come on.
2: Yeah, that's just to put it in perspective, like, how unique this is. Like, when people find out about The Current overseas in other countries, they're like, wow, this is really, really cool. And we actually hear from a lot of folks who are from Minnesota and then move to another country. They reach out to us and they say that this sort of helps keep them close to home. We got a member comment from Catherine Elizabeth, who is a member here at The Current. And she said, as a fellow Midwesterner who emigrated to the Czech Republic almost 2 decades ago.
1: Wow.
2: Yeah. We get this one from Prague.
1: That's amazing.
2: She said, your music and on-air presence has kept me connected to my country of origin all the way from Prague. Several months ago, when my dear dog passed away, the online streams of The Current took on a new level of depth. Songs that became the soundtrack to my grief felt like encoded messages of healing. I'm heartened to hear people raising their voices loudly, clearly, and publicly in support of your incredible public service. My God, I'm gonna get choked up on that one.
1: Seriously.
2: I got a dog, man. Music is so powerful, right? Like, music is so powerful. It brings us closer to our home, and it brings us closer to our heart. And we're asking for you to come closer to us right now and support The Current. Right now, today, we are trying to hit this massive goal of 11,000 members by the end of the week, but a smaller goal right now, 166 in the next hour.
1: 165. Let's do this thing.
2: TheCurrent.org is the spot to do it.
1: 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Be that next person right now. 227-2811, current.org. Let's shine a spotlight on the local music scene right now. An artist that you, Gannon, heard for the first time here on The Current.
2: Yeah.
1: She hails from outside Northfield, Minnesota. She just had a sold-out album release show at the Turf Club in St. Paul. This is Anna Graves with Goldmine.

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0: Vince Staples, man, I dig that new album, Crybaby. That was White Flag. And before that, I also dig the local sounds of Anna Graves. Actually, you know, local, but come on, she is making an international splash. She had her first ever UK tour earlier this summer. She's toured in support of Stevie Nicks. Like, come on. But that's the kind of trajectory that a Minnesota artist can have when they have the support of the listeners of The Current. You know, we bring these emerging artists. Sometimes those emerging artists are from right here in our own backyard, but we can provide them with the platform to become an international name, loved by music lovers all around the globe. 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You have the power to change the lives of these incredible musicians. That is why Gannon and I are here right now. It's our fall member drive. We have a challenge on the table right now. We need to hear from 154 folks by 6 o'clock in order to unlock $25,000. I don't want to lose out on that $25,000. I know Gannon doesn't. I know nobody here wants to lose out on that money, but we got to hear from you, and we got to hear from you now. Current.org, 800-227-2811.
1: Don't you hate when you lose $25,000?
0: I mean, that's just... I hate it when that happens.
1: Well, we are asking for your help right now to make sure that does not happen, because we've got a chance to unlock, again, $25,000, a super generous donation from Jan Benson, a longtime NPR member. And if 154 people all go on and donate a couple of bucks right now, boom. That's 25 grand
0: exactly
1: unlocked right now. And that's because, you know, The Current, we're not paid for by ads and algorithms and that kind of thing. We are paid for by the people, the public that come together to support The Current. This works because people who value The Current choose to support it. 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Being able to have, you know, sort of something you can count on, right? Like, think about when you got a check coming in every week or two. Like, that's, we can count on you when you are able to sign up for that monthly sustaining membership. So we're asking for those especially right now, but any donation at all, if that's not in your budget right now, a monthly sustaining donation, one-time donation still counts towards that extra funding we can unlock.
0: Oh my gosh, a donation in any amount.
1: A dollar.
0: Truly, maybe it's an extra donation. Maybe you already gave and you're like, gosh dang it, I'm going to go over to thecurrent.org. I'm going to throw $5 at those guys, because it gets us that much closer to meeting that goal. It could be a dollar.
1: Yeah.
0: I mean, seriously, although if you use your credit card and charge a dollar, you're probably paying $1.27 in service fees. But the point being, any amount gets us closer to that goal. Just do this thing, gosh darn it.
1: I mean, you can't get anything for a dollar anymore.
0: No.
1: So like, a dollar to get us closer to $25,000 is a significant investment.
0: That is a worthy investment.
1: If 150 people come together, 154 people come together right now, each donate a couple of bucks, one-time donation, monthly sustaining donation, even better. 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
0: Gang, 154 donations to go by 6 o'clock. That's like a little bit under 50 minutes. 154 left to go. We want to unlock that $25,000. You know, seriously, we can't do what we do without the support of our members. And a big part of our member drive is getting to hear from listeners who have made these donations. We heard from Renee in Elk River. She says, I've been a sustainer for several years and want to increase my monthly gift so that NPR stays the excellent source of news, music, and information for all Minnesotans forever. We also heard from Elizabeth in Minneapolis earlier this afternoon, who says, I work from home and The Current is the soundtrack to my day. I love the mix of new and weird that you put together every day. It keeps the day interesting when I'm spending it in the same place. And I thought, that's really cool. Think about people who do work from home. Mm-hmm. Or even if you work in an office, or you're in the same cubicle every day, it's the same grind, it's the same routine, but you can mix it up with that eclectic mix of music that you find here at The Current. And not only the playlists, but the interviews, the sessions, the great conversation, the delightful banter from hosts like Gannon. Gannon, you always have like these great stories and anecdotes about the music, and it's like, that's the kind of programming that you're not going to find anywhere mm-hmm. else. That's why you tune into The Current. That's why you listen. Well, you want to keep it going, right? Well, how do you do that? With that donation in whatever amount. Again, we got to hear from 154 people in about the next 45 minutes. We can do this, but we can only do it when you act now. current.org, 800-227-2811.
1: And when you support The Current, right, it's different than other places where you listen to music. Like, there's the local angle, you get Minnesota music when you come to The Current. But like we heard from Elizabeth in Minneapolis, like, there's a sense of companionship. There's a sense of camaraderie. Totally. There's a sense of community.
0: There's a sense of weird.
1: I love weird, man. Weird is what it's all about. Yeah,
0: indeed.
1: But it's cool. Like, this is like a genuine place where you can come to feel closer to your community. You feel closer to Minnesota. You feel closer to the music scene. You feel in the loop on what's going on. And perhaps the most important thing that makes this different than other places where you can listen to music, there's no subscription fees, mm-hmm. right? Don't you hate that when you are subscribing to somewhere and then you get hit up with an email and they're like, oh, it's no longer $11.99, it's $16.99 now.
0: Exactly, and it's totally out of your control.
1: You nothing you can do about it. You say no, and you no longer have that service. Well, here at The Current, we don't do that to you. We ask for the help of some members stepping up and making it so this can be a free and accessible program. Like, you can come to The Current. 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Like you said, there's people like Harry into these playlists, right? It's not some algorithm. We are manually going through and picking these songs that mean a lot to us. Like, we are truly having a passionate moment putting together playlists. 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
0: 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This is Stupid Song.

0: say.
1: My name is Rachel from Apple Valley, and I support The Current. The DJs of The Current have a really excellent way of relating to people, even though it's just like a one-way conversation. I was just driving here, and I believe it's Jessica that's on air right now. She flubbed something and was making fun of herself, and I thought, that's just amazing to be so humble and to be able to say that, because we're all that way, just to be able to be who you are, not afraid of it. I think that all of the DJs do an excellent job of just kind of making you feel like they're actually talking to you, even though they're talking to everybody as the listeners. I feel like that's really unique, and that it's kind of like this open dialogue that you can laugh at what was said, or, you know, intake that however you take it, and then just listen to the music and enjoy it as part of your day. It's almost like they're our friends, even though we don't know them. And I feel like that's pretty cool and unique. My name is Rachel from Apple Valley, and I'm a sustaining member of The Current. 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

0: right. Everybody hold on tight. We got 116 folks we got to hear from by 6 o'clock. 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
1: 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I love seeing this number go down in the next a little over a half hour. 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And when you donate to The Current, you're supporting public media and you're supporting independent music. 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I mean, the fact that you're even getting live updates on a countdown, I mean, I feel like so many things now, you're just getting the algorithm of songs and stuff like that. If you're trying to shuffle a playlist, like, we are real human people here talking to you.
0: And we're like looking at this, watching that tracker going, come on. And we're feeling the pressure. We're like sweating. Gannon and I are like, oh my God. I mean, this is like legit.
1: It feels like Vikings games on Sundays. I'm over here. I'm like, come
0: well,
1: on.
0: I was going to say the equivalent of, it's like me, I don't know, watching the Emmys maybe, or I don't know who's gonna win, or oh my God, here we go. No, look at 111 to go.
1: We're cooking.
0: We can do this thing. Current.org, 800-227-2811. Sorry, I cut you off.
1: No, you're all good. And yeah, well, all I'm trying to say here is that, like, we are real people that are here to hang out with you. Like, when you invest in The Current, you are investing in human first, very community oriented radio. Like, this is a place where you can find new music and find people who care about new music. And I'm not just talking about Jessica and I, who are here working on the playlist. I'm also talking about your fellow music lovers in Minnesota. Like, there is a sense of community. Go into a happy hours show or a micro show or something like that around town. The coffee break post. I always love seeing people. The comments are crazy in the coffee break post. People are active in there. There's a real sense of congeniality, of meeting people, of meeting new friends, of feeling closer to your state, to your fellow music fan. Like, we connect neighbors. We make people curious about new music. Like, that's what we're here to do. That's what we're passionate about. And we're hoping that you can help us meet this goal. $25,000 we can unlock thanks to a generous donation from Jan Benson, a longtime NPR member. And we need 109 people. The number keeps going down. Jessica, thecurrent.org.
0: It's so exciting. Come on, people. We can do this thing. 109 people by 6 o'clock. When we hear from you, we're going to unlock $25,000 in extra funding, but we have to hear from you now. And then hello. That was exciting. I not only knocked my water, but
1: I
0: got my screen back up.
1: You're
0: all right.
1: Excited.
0: Well, I wanted to read a comment we just got from Evan in Chicago, responding to another comment that we just read on air, saying, I'm a monthly sustainer, and I heard about Elizabeth, who works from home and has The Current playing nonstop in her office. I'm the same way. I used to be Minnesotan. I now live in Chicago. I work from home, and I love having The Current as my soundtrack, too. I wanted to throw another one-time donation to help get to this $25,000 bonus. Let's go! Let's do this thing. Evan in Chicago, thank you so very much. And it's that kind of thing, those gifts in any amount, whatever you can do. We've got like

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1: Well, look at how much of a perfect example that is, right? 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

0: See, Matt, when a good man cries, you know, an artist that I got to say I heard for the first time here on the current, and I got more excited about when I learned that Gannon was a big fan.
1: Huge fan.
0: Of C-Matt. What a great track. What a freaking amazing voice. My gosh. And Mountain Goats before that, that was Candlebox from their fun new album, Days. Well, speaking of, oh my gosh, 66 more folks is what we need to hear from in order to unlock that $25,000. Wowza. We set out at 3 o'clock with the goal of hearing from 300 folks by 6. Now, we're not quite there. We still have 66 folks to go. 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God, I'm so excited. I can't even spit the words out. 66 folks by 6 o'clock, 666, just for the spooky season. Come on, we can do this thing. We want to unlock that $25,000. Donate now, current.org, 800-227-2811.
1: Yeah. Yeah, and seriously, $25,000, that's a significant amount of money.
0: That is a big chunk of change.
1: If we can get 66 listeners in the next 20 minutes to, you know, maybe $1, $5, $10 in a one-time donation, if you all do that, you know, just adding that up, it's, you know, maybe it's not as much. $25,000 is a lot. You have a chance to unlock all of that money for the current. And that's because, you know, you care. We're asking for you to put the money where the care is, right? Like whatever it is that you love about the current, whether you love local music, whether you love having cool hosts like Jessica you can connect with when you're tuning in on a drive home or whatever on a weekday
0: 62.
1: Like today.
0: Oh, 62 folks, come on. Didn't mean to cut you off, but
1: no,
0: come on.
1: Please
0: you know,
1: do.
0: You know, the beauty of this is it's not the amount you give. It's the fact that you're participating,
1: right.
0: That you're stepping up, you're saying, I want to be a part of this. The momentum, the community that is being created right now, where all these people, all these different people all over the place have this common, you know, goal. You share our goal to unlock that money. 60 folks to go. Come on, be one of those 60. Help us unlock that $25,000. Current.org, 800-227-2811.
1: And you're exactly right. Like, this is the human element. Like, you are seeing that number go down right now because people like you are listening and deciding, hey, this is something I care about. 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The current works because people like you choose to support it. 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I see
0: 58.
1: It. The number is going down as we speak. 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
0: 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Think about it, the local artists, the local stories, the local hosts like Gannon and I, artists that you're not going to find anywhere else. That is what The Current is all about. We know that Minnesotans show up. We have proven that time and time again. We show up for each other. We show up for live music. We show up for our community. We show up through public media. So that is why Gannon and I are here right now. We're asking you to show up for The Current. 54 folks left to go. When we hit that goal at the top of the hour, we will unlock $25,000 in extra funding. 52 people to go. We can't do it, though, without hearing from 52 more people. Current.org, 800-227-2811.
1: And a perfect example of the community that we build here at The Current, I love we get to hear from members during our member drives, and we got a bunch of comments that have come in, and one, I just feel like it came to me from the heavens here. Athena from Prior Lake, Minnesota,
0: hello,
1: said, to quote a famous line from Maurice Sendak's children's book, Where the Wild Things Are, oh, please don't go. I'll eat you up. I love you so. I wish I could donate more, but it'll be a sad day if we have to say goodbye to The Current. So let's go, Minneapolis. That's what Athena has to say. And the reason why I say that was a special moment for me, Jessica, check this out. I've got the crown from Where the Wild Things Are tattooed on my arm.
0: You do indeed. I have that. I love that book.
1: That was like
0: a
1: book.
0: That was a favorite of mine growing up, and my one for my son as well. It's super iconic.
1: And it's like my favorite book and movie of all time. So Athena, you get me. We love music. We love Where the Wild Things Are, and we love the people who are coming through to support the current. We need 47 more in the next 17 minutes. We're cutting it so close. We want a buzzer beater here.
0: 46. Oh my gosh. The ticker keeps going down. But again, you can be that next person. Like Gana was saying, a gift in any amount. It can be a dollar, it can be $5, it can be $100, whatever you want to give, but your participation is what matters right now. Help us unlock that $25,000 in extra funding thanks to the generosity of Jan Benson, a longtime NPR member. She knows that NPR is important. She knows what we do here benefits all of Minnesota. 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We need to hear from 37 more folks. I when we come back on air, Gannon and I, we want to say ring-a-ding-ding. Mm-hmm. We met that goal. 37 folks to go. Come on. We got 16 minutes to do this thing. 800-227-2811, current.org. Donate now. Just join the momentum of this beautiful energy that we have here on this Wednesday evening. New music right now from an artist coming to the Walker Arts Center November 1st. This is Rhiannon Giddens with Carolina Rain.

Hi, it's Jess Williamson, and my new album, A Mile South of Heaven, is out on Friday. But if you want to hear it early, you can hear the brand new album in full on Thursday night at 9 during the Currents On Air listening party.

0: We did it.
1: We did it. Oh my gosh, you guys, come on. We not only met the goal of hearing from 600 people before 6 o'clock, but we've heard from 629 folks so far. Come on, you guys, thank you so much. Absolutely incredible. So much momentum. Of course, we can keep it going. We can keep growing that number. We've still, you know, it doesn't mean you can't give now, but man, oh man, what a testament to not only, you know, the power of people coming together, but the power of people genuinely showing their appreciation for public media, their understanding of what it is that we do here, why it's important, you know, not only to all of us who are members, but recognizing that it's important to everyone everywhere, because we provide a service that truly all Minnesotans, everyone everywhere, deserves. And that is the power of public media. This is so incredible. It's so exciting. You know, it's still, we're halfway through our goal. It's a 5-day member drive, but we had this, you know, challenge for the last 3 hours. Thanks to the generosity of Jan Benson, a longtime NPR member, we unlocked that extra $25,000 in funding. Thank you, thank you, thank you to everyone who stepped up, who donated, and gosh darn it, let's keep this fundraising train chugging along. You can still donate, current.org, 800-227-2811.
0: And it's moments like these that are just so inspiring, right? Like, just like to see everyone come together like that.
1: It really is.
0: In real time, to watch the ticker go down and see how close we are to the goal, and then you guys hit the goal, and then we just keep going. 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And that's the kind of thing, it just reminds you just like how much this means, right? You have people who are willing to step up with urgency like that, with a moment, you know, we've got the clock ticking, we don't have a chance, you know, we might not get this $25,000. No, of course we are, because people care. 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The Current, you know, this is public media where you get to do things that you don't get to do anywhere else. 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And that's what we care about here at The Current. 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And I think that's exactly what we just did, Jessica. That was very beautiful. So if you want to keep doing that, keep building that community, let's get that number even higher. TheCurrent.org, or call 800-227-2811.
1: And we want to thank folks like Jill in Prior Lake, Alyssa in Minneapolis, Susan in Ogden, Abdabran, and I apologize for not saying
0: Abdurrahman.
1: Your name.
0: I think Abdurrahman.
1: Abdurrahman, yeah, yeah. In Chaska. Go Hawks. Okay, at least I can say that. Chaska Hawks. I'm actually a graduate of Chaska High School. So thank you for helping me with the pronunciation there, Gannon. Jason in Proctor. We heard from Samuel in Maplewood. Lissa in Grand Marais. Allison in Farmington. You guys, you came together. You joined this community of like-minded people who care about music, who care about news and information, who also recognize that, you know, what we do here at Minnesota Public Radio is also, you know, just a destination for solace, for respite, for escape, for entertainment, for all the things that, you know, make life just that much better. Thank you so, so much. Let's keep the momentum going. Again, we've heard from 639 folks since 3 o'clock this afternoon. We can keep this going. Current.org, 800-227-2811.
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0: Well, after getting this goal, I got to get me one of the mugs. I don't know if champagne goes in a mug. It feels like a weird vessel for it, but if it's an NPR mug, I mean, that's pretty cool. I don't know. It doesn't get any more Minnesotan than this. If that piqued your interest, that mug, well, it's really, really cool looking. It's got this since 1967 medallion.
1: Because we're celebrating in 2027 the 60th anniversary of Minnesota Public Radio. It's been around since 1967.
0: 60 years. That's a testament.
1: That's amazing.
0: That's a testament to how much people in the community care about public radio. It's super, super cool. And so if you want a mug to celebrate that, well, that's one of the thank you gifts you can pick. $15 per month or more gets you one of those mugs made right here in St. Paul. 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It's a really, really pretty mug. 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
1: 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Tonight, Rufus Wainwright is back at Dakota. Also, Beck's in town, Chris Houseman, and more. It's all at thecurrent.org/giglist. Gannon, thank you so much for hanging out for the last couple hours. I also want to thank our pitch producer, Veronica, who has truly been cheering us on, providing us with the momentum and the inspiration behind the scenes. You know, I was getting a little nervous a couple times there. You know, this is a big deal. This is important to us. We know it's important to the members of The Current. We know this service is important to all of us. We don't take for granted anything that we do. We truly love what we do. We love being a part of your lives each and every day. And we know you really support this service and want to have it available to everyone everywhere. So thank you, thank you, thank you. Our pledge drive does continue through the end of the day Friday. There's still time to give. 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The Current's going to be celebrating their 21st anniversary. 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This is Sick of the Times.

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0: Mike D, Michael Diamond, Beastie Boys fame from his new solo album, Thank You, that was Make It Stop. And thank you to everyone who has stepped up and shown your support during our fall member drive. We are going to be keeping the member drive going until Friday. We still have a goal of reaching 11,000 new and renewing members this week. In the last few hours, though, we met an incredible goal. We heard from over 639 folks in the last 3 hours. We were able to unlock a challenge that was on the table. Thank you, thank you, thank you. There's still time for you to become part of this community of public media supporters. The Current is the soundtrack of our community. 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
0: A resource that you count on us for is, in fact, our concert calendar, aka the gig list. We've got a great team of folks here at The Current that stay on top of what's happening, when and where, so that you can stay in the know and never miss a show. Tonight, Sylvia May and the May Days with Joan of Profile and Third Goodbye. That's at Pillar Forum. Berlin and Trilon together present Cinema Sorcery, featuring Thunderbolt, Pagoda, and The Witching Hour. That is at Berlin. Drew Peterson is at the 331 Club, an early set tonight. Later tonight at 331, I guess I'm not sure what's happening. I thought there'd be a late night. Anywho, also tonight, Rufus Wainwright back once again with Teddy Thompson at Dakota. Carrie Nation and the Speakeasy with King-Sized Coffin, Old Smugglers, and the Gentlemen's Anti-Temperance League. They are at the Hook and Ladder in Minneapolis. John Papa Gross is at Zen Arcade at Hook and Ladder. Also tonight, you can catch Beck finally in town for that sold-out show at the Orpheum Theater in Minneapolis, the Bright Light Social Hour at the 7th Street Entry. Chris Houseman is at the Turf Club tonight, Failure at the Fine Line, Pinhead Gunpowder at First Ave. Also tonight, Ice House has Wren and Wild album release show with Haley E. Rydell Trio. And late night at the White Squirrel Bar, catch Maybe So with Scruffian and Tommy Boynton. My gig list pick for the evening is an artist who will be in town on Friday. I'm a big one for planning ahead. B.B. Stockwell, who comes to town performing at the 7th Street Entry Friday night. We're going to hear a track from her new album, Volume 1. Again, stay on top of all the shows. Head over to thecurrent.org/giglist. This is B.B. 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

Strange Names, potential wife here on The Current. The Beach Boys with Good Vibrations and Jesse Wells with Won't You Come Out Tonight. Great three-song set here on The Current. Programming on this Wednesday evening is supported by Theater Latte Da, presenting Indecent, a play with music by Paula Vogel, exploring artistic expression and censorship on stage September 16th through October 18th at the Ritz Theater. Information at latteda.org. Mac Wilson coming in at the top of the hour. I'm going to be hanging out with you until then. A reminder that everything you hear here on The Current is powered by members. 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

Like the Way, that is Leon Bridges here on The Current. Joseph, before that, Lighten Up the Sky with Fireworks, and Leslie Perez, the Minnesota neo-soul artist, with the title track from her new release, Back to My Love. 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Lots of shows coming to town this week. Lots of stuff happening. How does one stay on top of it all? Check out our concert calendar found at thecurrent.org/giglist. 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Mac Wilson in the door in just a bit, just around the corner, something from another Minnesota artist. Right now, something new from the War on Drugs. This is Who's That?

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A very happy birthday to Al Gore's son-in-law and front person of OK Go, Damian Kulash, turns 51 today. 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